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0: Community news from around Yeovil and South Somerset.
1: Brought to you by Leonardo of Yeovil, the home of British helicopters.
2: New figures released by Department for Environment, Food and Rural Affairs, or DEFRA, show how local councils across England are performing when it comes to recycling. And there's good news locally, with Somerset Council remaining in the top 10% of all authorities for recycling. The latest league tables show a recycling rate of 55.5%, placing Somerset 32nd out of 321 councils nationwide. Somerset Council says their success is down to the efforts of residents who continue to sort and recycle their waste carefully, and they also stress there's still room for improvement. A recent survey of household rubbish bins found that around 7% of what's being thrown away could be recycled at local recycling sites. Another 7% was made up of garden waste. Residents are being encouraged to compost at home where possible, helping return nutrients to the soil. Alternatively, garden waste can be taken to recycling centres free of charge or collected through a subscription service. For those unsure about how to recycle certain items, more information is available on the Somerset Council website. The message from the Somerset Council is, check before you throw and help push recycling rates even higher. If you have an item of community news from where you live, please send it to info@radio9springs.com.

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2: From the Sky News Centre at 2, it's shaping up to be a busy weekend for Andy Burnham as he prepares to become Prime Minister. The new Labour leader is still finalising his cabinet with feverish speculation over who he will appoint as Chancellor. He'll take over from Keir Starmer after meeting the King and setting out his policies from a podium outside Number 10. Our Chief Political Correspondent John Craig reports.
3: Andy Burnham has let it be known that he plans to begin to move into 10 Downing Street this weekend before he officially becomes Prime Minister on Monday. Yesterday, removal vans were seen around the back of Downing Street as the Starmer family began to move out.
2: The US has expanded its attacks against Iran by hitting more bridges and energy sites. Tehran's retaliated by launching missiles towards Qatar and Kuwait, with reports suggesting two oil tankers have exploded in the Strait of Hormuz. Donald Trump's threatened to increase tariffs on imports from Canada as smoke from wildfires has raised fears over air quality during the World Cup final. The US president claims willful negligence from his northern neighbours is costing billions of dollars a year. FIFA president Gianni Infantino has described the tournament as a huge success.
4: Full stadiums, 7 million people in the stadium, tens of millions in the cities in America, in Canada, in Mexico, billions in front of their TV, everyone enjoying the game.
2: Temperatures are expected to cool across the UK as millions of drivers embark on their summer holidays. The RAC says Saturday's set to be the busiest day on the roads. Queues of up to 45 minutes have been reported at the Port of Dover. In sport, Bryson DeChambeau has been handed a two-stroke penalty at the end of the second round of the Open Golf at Royal Birkdale. Tournament organisers decided he'd broken the rules by inadvertently improving the area of his swing at the fifth hole. He now drops to fifth on 5 under par. That's the latest. I'm Connor Sefton.
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5: Saturday starts fine with plenty of sunshine. Cloud will build a little during the afternoon, bringing the slight chance of an isolated shower, but most places will stay dry. Highs of 26 degrees Celsius. Sunset this evening, 9:19 p.m. Then tonight stays dry with clear spells. Looking ahead, the dry weather continues through the second half of the weekend, with sunny spells by day and clear skies overnight. Temperatures edge a little closer to average, but it will still feel warm in the sunshine.
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1: Brought to you by Leonardo of Yeovil, the home of British helicopters.
2: Police are reminding the public that privately owned e-scooters remain illegal to use on public roads and spaces. Under current law, e-scooters can only be ridden on private land and only with the landowner's permission. That means they're not allowed on roads, pavements, cycle lanes, or in parks. Anyone caught using one of these in these areas could face prosecution as they're committing a criminal offence. Despite being widely available to buy, e-scooters are classed as motor vehicles. That brings legal requirements like a driving licence and insurance, neither of which can currently be obtained for private models, making their use in public effectively unlawful. Police say they're working with retailers to improve awareness, but stress that enforcement remains necessary, particularly in response to safety concerns and public complaints. There are some exceptions. Government-approved rental trials are running in selected areas where e-scooters can be used legally under strict conditions by licensed riders. Officers warn that those who break the rules risk having their scooter seized, receiving penalty points and facing charges, including for riding without insurance or a license. The message is clear. If it's privately owned, keep it off public spaces. If you have an item of community news from where you live, please send it to info@radio9springs.com.

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2: From the Sky News Centre at 3, Nigel Farage says there should be an immediate general election following the appointment of a new Labour leader. Andy Burnham's spending the weekend deciding who will serve in his cabinet. The Reform UK leaders claimed Mr Burnham has no mandate to become Prime Minister.
3: The only good and decent and right thing to do, given where we are, with a new Prime Minister coming in, that none of you have had the opportunity to vote for or against, is there must be an immediate general election so the country can decide the future.
2: The US has struck bridges in Iran as attacks continue for the seventh night in a row. Tehran's responded by hitting a desalination plant in Kuwait. Donald Trump's criticised Thomas Tuchel's tactics following England's World Cup semi-final defeat by Argentina. The Three Lions led through Anthony Gordon and were within minutes of reaching their first final since 1966, before conceding twice late on to lose 2-1 in Atlanta. Trump, who will present the trophy after Sunday's final, says England ultimately cost themselves the game.
4: You have a great player in England who I played golf with, you know that, right? And he is Harry, who's been fantastic. I think they perhaps made a mistake when they made him a defensive player. What do I know about soccer? They took the league and they took their best player and then put him on defense.
2: England face France in the third place playoff tonight. The source of an explosive diarrhea outbreak in the US has been identified. Almost 7,000 cases of cyclospora have been reported, which can make people feel ill for several weeks. Iceberg lettuce served at Taco Bell restaurants is believed to be responsible. A strike on Merseyrail due to start today has been postponed. The RMT union says it will now consider a revised pay offer. And in sport, Australian golfer Lucas Herbert carded 62 to leave him with a two-shot lead at the halfway stage of the Open. He and American Sam Burns equaled the lowest round in men's major history at Royal Birkdale. That's the latest. I'm Connor Sefton.
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5: Saturday starts fine with plenty of sunshine. Cloud will build a little during the afternoon, bringing the slight chance of an isolated shower, but most places will stay dry. Highs of 26 degrees Celsius. Sunset this evening, 9:19 p.m. Then tonight stays dry with clear spells. Looking ahead, the dry weather continues through the second half of the weekend, with sunny spells by day and clear skies overnight. Temperatures edge a little closer to average, but it will still feel warm in the sunshine.
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1: Brought to you by Leonardo of Yeovil, the home of British helicopters.
2: You open your messages expecting a meme, and instead, it's something you didn't ask for. Unwanted, explicit images or videos, often called cyber flashing, a growing concern. It's when someone sends sexual content without consent, typically for their own gratification or to shock, humiliate or distress the person receiving it. In the past year alone, there have been 110 reports of cyber flashing across the Avon and Somerset police area. While some may brush it off as a joke, police warn the impact can be serious, causing anxiety, embarrassment, fear, and lasting distress. Officers also say those responsible can go on to commit more serious offences. Cyber flashing became a criminal offence in England and Wales in January 2024 under the Online Safety Act. Anyone found guilty could face up to 2 years in prison, a fine or both, and may be placed on the sex offenders register. It can happen through social media, messaging apps, dating platforms, or even in public spaces via Bluetooth or AirDrop. If you receive an explicit image you didn't ask for, don't respond. Block the sender and report it by calling the non-emergency number 101. If you can, keep evidence. Police say reporting these incidents can help prevent further harm. And if you're affected, support is available. If you have an item of community news from where you live, please send it to info@radio9springs.com.

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2: From the Sky News Centre at 4, Andy Burnham says he'll unveil his first cabinet on Monday after officially becoming Prime Minister. The new Labour leader says he's still finalising his top team and won't be rushed into announcing appointments.
3: I've set out really clearly what I intend to do in this role. I have a plan, I've laid it out, and then I will announce those on Monday. You know, people want everything earlier these days and there's lots of speculation, but that's the orderly way to do it.
2: The former Greater Manchester Mayor has pledged to usher in the biggest change in British politics for 40 years, with more power handed to local authorities. The US has launched strikes against Iran for the seventh night in a row. Bridges were hit in the latest attack, with Tehran retaliating by hitting a desalination plant in Kuwait. Iranian General Mohsen Rezai has warned of a full-scale offensive if the airstrikes continue.
4: What does that mean? It means that Iran will no longer limit itself to mere retaliation, and no political border will be safe from Iran's offensive powers.
2: Former midwife Donna Ockenden is launching her investigation into maternity care at Leeds teaching hospitals. The review is expected to examine cases of stillbirths, babies suffering oxygen deprivation, and deaths of mothers and babies over 15 years. Pharmacies are preparing for next week's launch of a meningitis B vaccine programme for year 13s and people starting university. A first dose will be offered from Monday, with a second needed at least 4 weeks later for full protection. In sport, Australian golfer Lucas Herbert carded 62 to leave him with a two-shot lead at the halfway stage of the Open. He and American Sam Burns equaled the lowest round in men's major history at Royal Birkdale. And new research suggests resorts in Portugal, Bulgaria and Spain offer the cheapest prices for UK families embarking on European foreign holidays. The Algarve has the lowest prices for goods commonly bought by tourists. That's the latest. I'm Connor Sefton.
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5: Saturday starts fine with plenty of sunshine. Cloud will build a little during the afternoon, bringing the slight chance of an isolated shower, but most places will stay dry. Highs of 26 degrees Celsius. Sunset this evening 9:19 p.m. Then tonight stays dry with clear spells. Looking ahead, the dry weather continues through the second half of the weekend, with sunny spells by day and clear skies overnight. Temperatures edge a little closer to average, but it will still feel warm in the sunshine.
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1: Brought to you by Leonardo of Yeovil, the home of British helicopters.
2: Somerset Council has announced plans to build 580 new council homes over the next 5 years, placing housing at the heart of a new long-term strategy for the county. Developed in partnership with Homes in Somerset, the Social Housing Development Strategy aims to deliver high-quality, energy-efficient homes by March 2031. The focus is on affordability, sustainability, and meeting the needs of Somerset's diverse communities, helping to create safe, secure places for people to live. The Council says the scheme will support residents' physical, mental, and social well-being, with low-carbon homes designed to promote independence whilst reducing energy costs and tackling fuel poverty. The strategy also looks at expanding housing into rural areas, recognising their unique challenges, while addressing complex housing needs and supporting displaced people. Projects already completed include developments in Minehead and Taunton, with further schemes currently underway in Bridgewater and Taunton. Councillor Frederica Smith-Roberts says the plan sets out a bold and inclusive vision, built on strong partnerships with landowners, developers and local communities. She says it goes beyond bricks and mortar, aiming to strengthen communities, support economic growth and respond to climate change, ensuring everyone in Somerset has access to a safe and affordable home. If you have an item of community news from where you live, please send it to info@radio9springs.com.

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2: From the Sky News Centre at 5, it's shaping up to be a busy weekend for Andy Burnham as he prepares to become Prime Minister. The new Labour leader is still finalising his cabinet with feverish speculation over who he will appoint as Chancellor. He'll take over from Keir Starmer after meeting the King and setting out his prior policies from a podium outside Number 10. Our Chief Political Correspondent John Craig reports.
3: Andy Burnham has let it be known that he plans to begin to move into 10 Downing Street this weekend, before he officially becomes Prime Minister on Monday. Yesterday, removal vans were seen around the back of Downing Street as the Starmer family began to move out.
2: The US has expanded its attacks against Iran by hitting more bridges and energy sites. Tehran's retaliated by launching missiles towards Qatar and Kuwait, with reports suggesting two oil tankers have exploded in the Strait of Hormuz. Donald Trump's threatened to increase tariffs on imports from Canada as smoke from wildfires has raised fears over air quality during the World Cup final. The US president claims willful negligence from his northern neighbours is costing billions of dollars a year. FIFA president Gianni Infantino has described the tournament as a huge success.
4: Full stadiums, 7 million people in the stadium, tens of millions in the cities in America, in Canada, in Mexico, billions in front of their TV, everyone enjoying the game.
2: Temperatures are expected to cool across the UK as millions of drivers embark on their summer getaways. The RAC says today's set to be the busiest day on the roads. Queues of up to an hour have been reported at the Port of Dover. In sport, Bryson DeChambeau has been handed a two-stroke penalty at the end of the second round of the Open Golf at Royal Birkdale. Tournament organisers decided he'd broken the rules by inadvertently opening the area of his swing at the fifth hole. He now drops to fifth on 5 under par. That's the latest. I'm Connor Sefton.
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5: Saturday starts fine with plenty of sunshine. Cloud will build a little during the afternoon, bringing the slight chance of an isolated shower, but most places will stay dry. Highs of 26 degrees Celsius. Sunset this evening, 9:19 p.m. Then tonight stays dry with clear spells. Looking ahead, the dry weather continues through the second half of the weekend, with sunny spells by day and clear skies overnight. Temperatures edge a little closer to average, but it will still feel warm in the sunshine.
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1: Brought to you by Leonardo of Yeovil, the home of British helicopters.
2: A long-standing part of Britain's broadcasting landscape is set to fall silent. The BBC has confirmed that its Radio 4 long-wave service will be shut down, bringing to an end nearly a century of long-wave radio transmission, a move some listeners have described as criminal. The service, broadcast on 198 kHz, has been transmitted from the Droitwich transmitting station for more than 90 years, reaching across the UK and beyond. Long-wave signals travel vast distances and are known for their reliability, particularly in areas where other radio or digital services struggle. But the BBC says the technology is now reaching the end of its life. And with listener numbers declining, investment in upgrades is no longer considered cost-effective. Most audiences, it says, have already moved to FM and digital platforms like DAB. The corporation has confirmed the service will close later in 2026, with at least 2 months' notice given to listeners. Daily on-air reminders will also help audiences switch to alternative ways of tuning in. A petition to save the service has gathered thousands of signatures, arguing long wave remains a vital lifeline, especially in rural areas with poor reception and limited internet access. For now, the countdown continues for one of radio's oldest and most far-reaching signals. If you have an item of community news where you live, please send it to info@radio9springs.com.

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2: New figures released by Department for Environment, Food and Rural Affairs, or DEFRA, show how local councils across England are performing when it comes to recycling. And there's good news locally, with Somerset Council remaining in the top 10% of all authorities for recycling. The latest league tables show a recycling rate of 55.5%, placing Somerset 32nd out of 321 councils nationwide. Somerset Council says their success is down to the efforts of residents who continue to sort and recycle their waste carefully, and they also stress there's still room for improvement. A recent survey of household rubbish bins found that around 7% of what's being thrown away could be recycled at local recycling sites. Another 7% was made up of garden waste. Residents are being encouraged to compost at home where possible, helping return nutrients to the soil. Alternatively, garden waste can be taken to recycling centres free of charge or collected through a subscription service. For those unsure about how to recycle certain items, more information is available on the Somerset Council website. The message from the Somerset Council is, check before you throw and help push recycling rates even higher. If you have an item of community news from where you live, please send it to info@radio9springs.com.

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2: From the Sky News Centre at 6, Andy Burnham will become Prime Minister on Monday and set out his vision to the country. He's expected to unveil plans to give people breathing space on the cost of living. Devolving power from Whitehall to regions across the UK is also high on the agenda. But former Conservative Chancellor Kwasi Kwarteng says Labour supporters should manage their expectations.
3: Hope is a great thing. Who can argue against hope? I think the expectations of Labour are sky high at the moment. And my view is that he's bound to disappoint them in pretty short order.
2: The US has launched strikes against Iran for a seventh night in a row. Bridges were hit in the latest attack, with Tehran retaliating by hitting a desalination plant in Kuwait. Temperatures are forecast to cool across the UK as millions of drivers embark on their summer getaway. The RAC is predicting today will be the busiest day on the roads, with queues of up to an hour at the Port of Dover last night. Thousands of pharmacies are preparing for the launch of a meningitis B vaccine programme for year 13s and those starting university. School leavers in England, Wales and Scotland and anyone under the age of 25 heading to university are eligible for the double dose from Monday. It follows recent outbreaks, the most serious being in Kent, where two teenagers died. Olivia Pickard's from the National Pharmacy Association.
4: My message to patients is be patient, be respectful of the pharmacy teams. If you're being told that you need to come back in a few more days, it is not because the pharmacy doesn't want to give you the vaccine. It's because initially the allocation is quite limited.
2: To sport now, where Donald Trump's questioned Thomas Tuchel's tactics following England's World Cup semi-final defeat by Argentina. The president criticised how Harry Kane was used in the second half and says this may have cost them the match. Meanwhile, England are gearing up for the game that no one wants to play. The Three Lions will face France in the third place playoff tonight. That's the latest. I'm Imani Rana.
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6: Saturday starts fine with plenty of sunshine. Cloud will build a little during the afternoon, bringing the slight chance of an isolated shower, but most places will stay dry. Highs of 26 degrees Celsius. Sunset this evening, 9:19 p.m. Then tonight stays dry with clear spells. Looking ahead, the dry weather continues through the second half of the weekend, with sunny spells by day and clear skies overnight. Temperatures edge a little closer to average, but it will still feel warm in the sunshine.
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1: Brought to you by Leonardo of Yeovil, the home of British helicopters.
2: Police are reminding the public that privately owned e-scooters remain illegal to use on public roads and spaces. Under current law, e-scooters can only be ridden on private land and only with the landowner's permission. That means they're not allowed on roads, pavements, cycle lanes, or in parks. Anyone caught using one of these in these areas could face prosecution as they're committing a criminal offence. Despite being widely available to buy, e-scooters are classed as motor vehicles. That brings legal requirements like a driving licence and insurance, neither of which can currently be obtained for private models, making their use in public effectively unlawful. Police say they're working with retailers to improve awareness, but stress that enforcement remains necessary, particularly in response to safety concerns and public complaints. There are some exceptions. Government-approved rental trials are running in selected areas where e-scooters can be used legally under strict conditions by licensed riders. Officers warn that those who break the rules risk having their scooter seized, receiving penalty points and facing charges, including for riding without insurance or a license. The message is clear. If it's privately owned, keep it off public spaces. If you have an item of community news from where you live, please send it to info@radio9springs.com.

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2: Saturday starts fine with plenty of sunshine. Cloud will build a little during the afternoon, bringing the slight chance of an isolated shower, but most places will stay dry. Highs of 26 degrees Celsius. Sunset this evening, 9:19 p.m. Then tonight stays dry with clear spells. Looking ahead, the dry weather continues through the second half of the weekend, with sunny spells by day and clear skies overnight. Temperatures edge a little closer to average, but it will still feel warm in the sunshine.

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2: You open your messages expecting a meme, and instead, it's something you didn't ask for. Unwanted, explicit images or videos, often called cyber flashing, a growing concern. It's when someone sends sexual content without consent, typically for their own gratification or to shock, humiliate or distress the person receiving it. In the past year alone, there have been 110 reports of cyber flashing across the Avon and Somerset police area. While some may brush it off as a joke, police warn the impact can be serious, causing anxiety, embarrassment, fear, and lasting distress. Officers also say those responsible can go on to commit more serious offences. Cyber flashing became a criminal offence in England and Wales in January 2024 under the Online Safety Act. Anyone found guilty could face up to 2 years in prison, a fine, or both, and may be placed on the Sex Offenders Register. It can happen through social media, messaging apps, dating platforms, or even in public spaces via Bluetooth or AirDrop. If you receive an explicit image you didn't ask for, don't respond. Block the sender and report it by calling the non-emergency number 101. If you can, keep evidence. Police say reporting these incidents can help prevent further harm. And if you're affected, support is available. If you have an item of community news from where you live, please send it to info@radio9springs.com.

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1: From the Sky News Centre at 7, Andy Burnham says he'll unveil his first cabinet on Monday after officially becoming Prime Minister. The new Labour leader says he's still finalising his top team and won't be rushed into announcing appointments before taking office.
2: I've set out really clearly what I intend to do in this role. I have a plan, I've laid it out, and then I will announce those on Monday. You know, people want everything earlier these days and there's lots of speculation, but that's the orderly way to do it.
1: The former Greater Manchester Mayor has pledged to usher in what he calls the biggest change in British politics for 40 years. The US has launched strikes against Iran for the seventh night in a row. Bridges were hit in the latest attack, with Tehran retaliating by hitting a desalination plant in Kuwait. It's believed dozens of people have been killed in Iran over the past week. General Mohsen Rezai, a senior Iranian adviser, has warned of a full-scale offensive if the airstrikes continue.
3: What does that mean? It means that Iran will no longer limit itself to mere retaliation, and no political border will be safe from Iran's offensive powers.
1: Traffic's flowing freely at the port of Dover this morning after passengers faced hour-long delays last night. The RAC estimates 14.1 million motorists will be making journeys this weekend. Pharmacies are preparing for next week's launch of a meningitis B vaccine programme for year 13s and people starting university. A first dose will be offered from Monday, with a second needed at least 4 weeks later for full protection. England and France meet in Miami later to decide who will come third at the World Cup. The Three Lions have seen their tactics criticised by Donald Trump. And Bryson DeChambeau says he's fired up after being given a two-shot penalty at the Open at Royal Birkdale. It's reported the American threatened to walk out of the golf major after being penalised for trying to improve the area for his backswing. That's the latest. I'm Imani Ryan.
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5: Saturday starts fine with plenty of sunshine. Cloud will build a little during the afternoon, bringing the slight chance of an isolated shower, but most places will stay dry. Highs of 26 degrees Celsius. Sunset this evening, 9:19 p.m. Then tonight stays dry with clear spells. Looking ahead, the dry weather continues through the second half of the weekend, with sunny spells by day and clear skies overnight. Temperatures edge a little closer to average, but it will still feel warm in the sunshine.
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You Two and Street of Dreams. Good morning, I'm Steve. This is Radio Nine Springs. I'm with you every Saturday and Sunday morning from 7, waking you up as you get ready for the weekend. And it's going to be another scorcher. Going on today, well, if you're anywhere near South Parrots, they have got their Village Fete and Fun Dog Show, which will include prizes for the waggiest tail and the most appealing eyes. I love it. It's on from 11 until 5 today. More things happening in and around Yeovil and South Somerset. Just go to the events page at our website, which is radio9springs.com. She's clearly been to the dentist.

0: I wonder if she's back from her honeymoon yet. That is Taylor Swift. This is Radio Nine Springs. Now, if you listen to this show regularly, you'll know what I'm about to say. If you've never listened before, welcome along. Good to have you. This is where we do my big question quiz. Now, this is not like a normal quiz. Okay, not normal quizzes. You know, there's a certain sense of intelligence around getting the correct answer. This is not that kind of quiz. I basically come up with the most vague question involving a big number, and I do make these vague, and you just try and guess what the answer is. I mean, it's random guess. You could get it right, but you probably won't. And you can play along at our Facebook page. Just search Facebook for Radio Nine Springs. Here's today's question. Approximately 61,000 of these appear across the UK. What is it that I'm talking about? You'll get the right answer at 10 past nine with Greg Baum. The Bangles and Adele here next.
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National Treasure, that's Adele, and Set Fire to the Rain. It is 7:30. Morning, I'm Steve Bully, and this is Radio Nine Springs. Looking at some of the news that we've been talking about over the past couple of days, plans have been submitted to build 30 new homes in Ash Hill. The heatwave has continued, with Somerset Air Conditioning businesses saying that they've never seen demand higher. Okay, that's stating the obvious. And also a Martop machinery business has been bought out of administration, saving 15 employees' jobs, which is a darn good story. You can read those stories in detail. Just go to the news pages of our website, radio9springs.com. Right now, here's the Mighty Queen. Tonight.

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0: Latest song from Beyonce. This is Radio 9 Springs, where we love new music. Now, if you happen to be on the M5 yesterday afternoon, or maybe you've got friends or relatives that were coming down to join you at the start of the summer holidays, I've got a song just for you to remind you of the road to hell, because boy, wasn't that hellish. I saw some photographs and you just got to feel stuck in your car in like complete gridlock in the heat of yesterday afternoon. Oh, not where I'd want to be, that's for certain. Now, thank you for your guesses so far on my big question quiz. Go to our Facebook page, which is Radio 9 Springs, and tell me the answer to this question involving a big number. There are around 61,000 of these across the UK. Could it be pylons? Could be. Could it be speed cameras? Could be. Or it could be something different. Have your guess, you'll get the right answer with Greg Bowne at 9:10.
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Nico and Vince and Am I Wrong at Radio Ninesprings. Now, we're not allowed to talk about politics. There's a whopping great big sign from one of the other Steves. There's three of us. It's me, Steve Bully, Steve Carpenter, Steve Haig. One of them is the boss, and it ain't me.

then he puts the tea bag in, then he puts in the hot water. Which, of course, we all know is completely and utterly wrong. The only time you put milk in the cup first is if you've got the tea made in a teapot. And even then, I don't like it. I'm a milk in last kind of person. Three sugars as well. I know, bad for my cholesterol. I just can't give it up. National and international news coming up in 10 minutes.

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2: From the Sky News Centre at 8. Andy Burnham says he's still deciding who'll join his new cabinet, which he'll announce on Monday after becoming Prime Minister. The new Labour leaders also promised to devolve more power away from Westminster. Kuwait's military says it's actively intercepting Iranian missile and drone strikes. Tehran's army announced it was targeting US military sites in the country in retaliation for a seventh consecutive night of American attacks. Matthew Gold's a former UK deputy ambassador to Iran, and says the ambiguity of the deal to end the war is partly to blame for the escalation.
3: The Iranians thought that they were allowed to impose maritime protocols and tolls on shipping going through. The Americans didn't think that, so when the Iranians pressed on, tension grew.
2: Holidaymakers have been warned to expect delays and disruption over the busiest summer weekend due to the EU's new entry-exit system. It's expected around 10,000 cars travelling to France will use the Dover port today. Two men who were switched at birth 38 years ago are suing the hospital where they were born. Kyle Byland discovered the mistake after taking a DNA test he was given for Christmas. Research led him to Jeremy Morrison. Kyle, who was born in North Dakota, says the hospital robbed him of the life he was supposed to lead.
4: There have certainly been different times throughout my life when I felt like a black sheep in my family, or that like maybe I was looking for some place that I belonged, only to find out years later that there really was a difference, that there is a reason why I didn't 100% fit in all the time.
2: England have the chance to finish in third place at the World Cup tonight when they take on France in the bronze medal game. The Three Lions lost to Argentina 2-1 on Wednesday. And a signed David Hockney print found inside a donated charity shop book has sold for more than £41,000 at auction. It was discovered nearly 50 years after being tucked away. That's the latest. I'm Imani Rana.
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6: Saturday starts fine with plenty of sunshine. Cloud will build a little during the afternoon, bringing the slight chance of an isolated shower, but most places will stay dry. Highs of 26 degrees Celsius. Sunset this evening, 9:19 p.m. Then tonight stays dry with clear spells. Looking ahead, the dry weather continues through the second half of the weekend, with sunny spells by day and clear skies overnight. Temperatures edge a little closer to average, but it will still feel warm in the sunshine.
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Thank you very much indeed. Mr. Charm, that is the Rolling Stones from their current album, New Music From Them. This is Radio Nice Brings. It's 10 past 8. We were talking slightly earlier on about the fact that there's three Steves at Radio Nine Springs. There's me, Steve Bully, at weekends. There is Steve Carpenter, of course, with the classic years during the week and then at the weekend. And then there's Steve Haig. And one of us is the boss, and it ain't me, all right? It's not me. Thank you to Linda, a friend of mine who just sent me a message going, if you're not the boss, then you must be the apprentice. Cruel, cutting, but you know what? So close to the truth. This is Depeche Mode. Enjoy the silence at Radio Nine Springs on another gorgeous weekend. Start our school holidays, of course, across Yeovil and South Somerset.

0: Gabrielle and Rise. This is Radio 9 Springs. Morning, morning. I'm Steve Budley with you every Saturday and Sunday from 7. If you're mad enough to be awake at this time on a Saturday or a Sunday morning, I'm mad enough to be here to play you some songs. And, of course, on a Saturday to set you my totally and utterly ridiculous big question quiz. You and I know that the chances of you getting the right answer are zilch, nada, because it's so vague. It could be absolutely anything. But I adore your guesses, and that's the whole point of the quiz. Don't take it seriously. Just give me a random guess. Go to Facebook. Look up Radio 9 Springs. Here's this morning's question. There are around 61,000 of these across the UK. Popular guesses include speed cameras and pylons, both great, but are either of those correct? Bruno Mars and The Cause with Runaway here in just a minute.
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Such a Funky Song, Bruno Mars and Treasure. 8:30, I'm Steve Bully. This is Radio Nine Springs. Now, how do you fancy having your say on what you think about crime in and around Yeovil? Well, there's a special event which is taking place this coming Friday. It's on between 10 and 11:30 at the Westlands Entertainment Venue. And it's Adam Dance, the local MP for Yeovil, and the Avon and Somerset Police Crime Commissioner, Claire Moody. They'll be taking questions, talking about what they've been doing, and listening to residents about what it is that you want to see when it comes to improvements in policing across Yeovil and South Somerset. This coming Friday at Westlands, and it's on from 10 until 11:30. If you've got something to say, get it off your chest on Friday. This is Hot Chocolate, and everyone's a winner, baby. Well, the baby bit, they don't. That's not in the title. I just put that in myself.

0: not a collaboration I would have predicted. Snow Patrol and Kylie Minogue and These Arms. It's Radio 9 Springs. Talking to Kylie Minogue, I saw an advert on, I was watching UK Old People, whatever it's called, and they were saying that, I think it starts on Monday at 2 o'clock, which was the time, wasn't it, for Neighbours. They're showing all the old ones, and they show some clips, you know, of like Kylie when she was like an actress and still, I don't know, 18, 19. They're going right back to the beginning. I'm going to watch a few. Because, you know, it's going to bring back some great memories of my decadent youth. Now, have you been to our Facebook page? If you haven't, you should, and have a guess at my big question quiz. The idea is I set you a question with a big number that is so vague it could be absolutely anything, and you just try and guess or get into my mind. Here's the question today. There are around 61,000 of these across the UK, but what is it that I'm talking about? Facebook, search Radio 9 Springs, tell me the answer, and Greg Bowne will tell you the right answer at 10 past 9. Little Mix and Simply Red are just 2 minutes away.
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New song from Mae Muller, Wheels Come Off. This is Radio Nine Springs. Greg Bounds in the building. He'll be here after nine with a great selection of music. And at 10 past, he'll give you the answer to my big question quiz. He's looking resplendent this morning in a wonderful, I mean, it looks brand new, England football shirt. I haven't had the heart to tell him that the next time we play, we're in the losers game. Who gives a monkey's who's third and fourth? We're out. Let's come home. Going on this afternoon, well, the Somerset Community Choir in Crookern is celebrating its 10th anniversary with a special concert. It's taking place at the Crookern Methodist Church, and it's on from 3 till 4:30 this afternoon. There'll be some show tunes, folk tunes, some jazz, and much, much more. And also, you can enjoy the South Perrott Village Fete and fun dog show, including the prize for the waggiest tail and the most appealing eyes. That's on at South Perrott Village Hall from 11 until 5. Here's Beverly Craven.

0: Go West and Call Me. I'm Steve Bully. That's it. I'm done. I am back here at Radio Nine Springs tomorrow morning from 7. You've got a 10-minute window to get your answer in for my big question quiz before Greg gives you the answer at 9:10. Here's the question. Find it at our Facebook page. Just search Radio Nine Springs. There are around 61,000 of these across the UK. But what is the right answer? You won't believe it when Greg tells you. I'll speak to you tomorrow from 7. Ta-da.
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3: From the Sky News Centre at 9, Nigel Farage says there should be an immediate general election following the appointment of a new Labour leader. Andy Burnham is spending the weekend deciding who will serve in his cabinet. The Reform UK leader says voters should decide who governs the country.
4: The only good and decent and right thing to do, given where we are, with a new Prime Minister coming in, that none of you have had the opportunity to vote for or against, is there must be an immediate general election so the country can decide the future.
3: The US military's carried out new strikes on Iran overnight, making it a full week of attacks since the breakdown of a ceasefire. Kuwait, Bahrain and Jordan have been responding to Iranian retaliation. Holidaymakers are being warned of long waits at ferry ports because of delays caused by the EU's new fingerprint system. Queues of nearly an hour built up at Dover last night, and those arriving this morning are waiting around 30 minutes to be processed. Travel journalist Simon Calder says that's not too bad.
5: I was there at the start of the May half term, which was the first time that British motorists had to contend with the entry-exit system being employed at the Port of Dover, and there were queues building up of 3 to 4 hours.
3: Pharmacies are preparing for next week's launch of a meningitis B vaccine programme for year 13s and people starting university. A first dose will be offered from Monday, with a second needed at least 4 weeks later for full protection. To sport, where England take on France tonight in the World Cup match no one wanted to be involved in, the playoff for bronze. Their disappointment's probably not being helped by Donald Trump pointing out flaws in their tactics during a news conference. And Bryson DeChambeau's confirmed he will play in today's Open Golf third round. The American was furious after being given a two-shot penalty for trampling some long grass to make a swing easier at Royal Birkdale. That's the latest. I'm Imani Rana.
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6: Well, 27 degrees is today's predicted high by the Met Office for Somerset. Let's see what we get. Clear skies to start with, maybe a bit of cloud in the afternoon. Humidity down to just under 30% later, so not so sticky. Sunsets at 9:15 this evening. Overnight, only dipping to under 20 degrees after 10 o'clock, a tad lower after that, but back up to 20 degrees by 10 a.m. tomorrow. Sunday will be sunny with cloud and highs tomorrow of around 25.
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6: 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I'll be on.

0: Saturday morning on the radio, Steve Bully has left the building. He's outside in the car right now, loading the boot up with all the fans he brought in. I brought in one of mine from home. We can't turn our aircon on, see, here in the studio, because it's too noisy while we're on air. That's the problem. I mean, the fan I brought in from home, that's quite noisy. Sounds like a Spitfire. I'll have to pretend I'm broadcasting live from RNAS Yeovilton. How are you? 15th day of the heatwave, apparently, of this one anyway, according to the Met Office. So summer is still doing its best, isn't it? To dry everything out, to cook us good and proper. Sell out all the bags of ice at the supermarket. Change our working hours, what we're wearing, how we're sleeping. The temperatures, they're wearing out your fridge. How's your fridge? My milk keeps turning before the use-by date, before it should. Very odd. I think the fridge is struggling. Power cuts in some parts of Somerset this week. Did you have one? Very brief. Everything went off and on again very quickly. Back off and on, or on and off, whichever. Not sure that's heat-related. Might be. Too many people with fans plugged in, I reckon. And flash flooding in Devon this week. Did you see that? Okehampton. Blimey. Only down the road. Now in sport. So, OK, we're out of the football. We're out of the tennis. What else are we out of? How are we doing in the Skittles League? On the show today, then, well, as well as some great music, I've got your live music in pubs listings coming up, 11:30. Local sport on the way. We're doing rather well in the T20 in cricket at the moment, Somerset. We're on that later. What's on the way this hour? Big steam fair out near Langport this weekend, by the way. Also getting a mention on the show today, random bits and pieces. If I can squeeze them all in. I'm going to tell you about something a teenage Elvis Presley paid $3.98 for today in 1953. And staying in the 1950s here in Yeovil, stumbled across this online, the famous fruit shop explosion of 1954 in Yeovil. I'm not making this one up, it happened. Windows were broken. I'll tell you all about that, keep listening. And if you ever worked at Pittard's in Yeovil or work at Yandel's in Martop, this is random. It's your Saints Day today. It is. Well, sort of. Anyway, keep listening. I'll tell you why. So happy Saturday morning, Springers. And happy Heatwave 2026. If heatwaves make you happy. If they don't, they reckon it'll all be over soon. Let's see what we get.
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Teddy Swims and Break Up in Reverse. Great name for a song. How did he think of that? Greg here with you until midday on your local radio station, Radio Nine Springs, all the way from Yeovil this Saturday morning, across the Shire, and further still online. Steve Bully's Big Question, on air before me every Saturday. Shall we look at his work this morning, shall we? And yours. Here's his effort this morning. There are around 61,000 of these across the UK. What are they? Here are some of your answers on our Facebook page. Linda's gone for red phone boxes. Do you know what, Linda? I don't reckon there are that many of them left. What a pity. Uninsured or untaxed cars from Rachel. Post boxes from Nick. Abandoned shopping trolleys from Amanda. Points of absolutely no interest from Phil. Solar panels from Ian. Saunas from Alan. I'm not going to fit you all in. Some people saying swimming pools, wind turbines, properties without decent broadband. Andrew's gone for village idiots. Village idiots. Okay. That's another show. Zebra crossings from Terry. Beaches from Sean. How do you work that out, Sean? But yeah, interesting answer. Disappointed England fan. 61,000, Carl. Come off it. Come on, mate. A bit more. I'm just going to look at what Simon's written, because very often it's something that I perhaps ought to edit ever so slightly. Simon's written 61,000. People wondering why on earth they voted for a certain party. Okay, all right. I'll tell you what, Simon, you've moved on from the old cows. He used to talk about farming quite a lot in his answers. He's moved on. That's all right. Feel free to drop a cow answer in next week again, if you like, just to mix things up. And I'm looking through all your answers. No one's got it right, Springers. 61,000 what across the UK? Petrol pumps, apparently. Petrol pumps. That's random. Thanks for taking part. We'll do it all again next Saturday morning. Thank you, Mr. Bully.

0: That was Jungle and Someday Somewhere. And I'm just looking through all sorts here in the studio, what's been going on, what's going on in the news. Oh, so much stuff to squeeze in between now and midday. And Steve Bully's already sort of commented on a bit of it. That the third place playoff today, England, France. I've lost interest. I don't even know who we're playing. It's got to be France, right? It's Spain, Argentina tomorrow. England, the hardly worth it. What's the? He's right. I heard him say it, and a lot of people have been saying it to me. What's the point? If I was in the England team, I'd just have packed up and gone home already. What? Honest? Really? Really? What's the point?
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0: Oh, I wish that sponsorship was a bit longer because I haven't found it yet. Give me a moment. It's here. All sorts going on in front of me on the big screens. Here at Radio Nine Springs at the football club. It's here somewhere. No, that's the sport. That's the live music and pubs listings that I do every morning at 11:30. There they are. Hang on a minute. Let's just get it over so I can read it. That's the one. All right. Are we ready? Well, you were about 30 seconds ago. What songs then from your local radio station here in Yeovil? It's the Somerset Steam Fair and Country Show all this weekend over near Langport, my neck of the woods, up on the field near Loham. Big yearly event just behind Pitney. Gates open both days at 9 a.m. Lovely setting. Lovely setting, by the way, if you've never been. South Somerset Community Choir is holding a concert in Crookern today. It's at the Methodist Church. It's from 3 till 4:30. St Margaret's Hospice in Yeovil is having an open garden fundraiser today from 11 till 3. I've never been. They do have beautiful gardens, though. I've seen the pictures online. Food and drink. You can meet the staff, too. That's St Margaret's today. Yeovil starts at 11. Also in Yeovil, Penmill Football Club's annual youth tournament is all this weekend. It's at Johnson Park. It's the South Perry at Village Fete today from 11 a.m. It's Barton St David Carnival today, but they haven't added it to our events page on our website. I just drove past the sign this week on the roadside, so that's all I know. But there's a carnival today in Barton St David. Car boot sales, Ilchester's is tomorrow morning. Yeovil Showgrounds is tomorrow lunchtime. Langport Sunday fortnightly one is off tomorrow due to the hot weather. That's what the organisers are saying. Finally, 50s comedy Home I'm Darling, it's not called Darling I'm Home, but Home I'm Darling, is returning to Somerset next week. It begins its run at the Swan Theatre in Yeovil. Tomorrow, I've written down here in my notes, it runs through till next Saturday. I'm not sure a theatre run would be starting on a Sunday. Do I mean Monday? Not quite sure. I'll look it up. But the Swan Theatre in Yeovil, back in action with a new play, a comedy, right through till next Saturday. That's all I've got. Radio Nine Springs, what's ons?
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0: Yes, and I've just looked that up. That run of the comedy Home I'm Darling at the Swan Theatre in Yeovil does indeed begin on Monday, runs through till Saturday.

0: Mike and the Mechanics over my shoulder. So, new Prime Minister on Monday then, everybody. Here we go again. Andy Burnham, of course, already sworn in as the new leader of the Labour Party. But the big one's Monday. The big one's Monday for Mr. Burnham. Off to see the King at the palace to get it all formalised. Glass of sherry with Camilla, maybe. Well, no, actually, she won't be there, will she? Not in the same way. When it's affairs of state, then the King's in there with Mr. Burnham alone. All the staff even walk out. And when he leaves the room, Mr. Burnham will be Prime Minister Burnham. Oh, blimey. Forget the sherry. Get the single malt out.
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3: For my plant of the month, I've selected the Thalactra, commonly known as Meadow Rue. It's a graceful member of the buttercup family. Prized by gardeners for its delicate cloud-like blooms and ferny foliage, similar to Aquilegia, brings a soft texture to shaded woodland gardens and mixed borders during June and July. This tall, elegant, herbaceous perennial is perfectly placed at the back of the border in moist, well-drained soil, although it can cope with full sun, provided the soil does not dry out completely and you keep it watered during hot spells. Easy to care for, they are fully hardy in the UK, with some varieties reaching up to 2 metres in height, and in autumn simply cut back the plant to the ground level and fresh new growth will emerge the following spring. There are several beautiful varieties to choose from. Black Stockings is a particular favourite of mine. It bears lavender purple flowers on striking near black stems, creating a dramatic contrast that floats above other plants in the border. Thalactrum is an ideal for a cottage style planting scheme, especially paired with ornamental grasses and other informal perennials. Although it's easy to care for, taller varieties may need staking in exposed or windy positions, so use natural supports made from birch or hazel to suit that relaxed country garden look. And to finish, a charming botanical quirk of Thalactrum is that its flowers have no true petals. Their distinctive pom-pom-like appearance comes almost entirely from dense clusters of prominent stamens, which are highly attractive to bees and butterflies, making Thalactrum an excellent choice for a wildlife-friendly garden, as well as being a beautiful ornamental perennial. Until next week, happy gardening.
2: From the Potting Shed with Julie Haylock was brought to you by Brimsmore Gardens, an award-winning garden centre in Yeovil, home to thousands of plants all year round, as well as the Apple Tree Restaurant and Farm Shop.
0: Thank you, Julie. Happy gardening, she says. In this heat? Flipping heck. Now, she mentioned a plant, a self-seeding flowering plant shrub called Aquilegia at the start of that. And if I'm not wrong, I believe its common name is Granny's Bonnet. Is that right? I think it might be. Back to the music then. Now, the Beach Boys released Wouldn't It Be Nice today in 1966 with this one on the B-side.

0: That was Lady Gaga and Dizzy. She belts them out, doesn't she, eh? Saturday, the 18th of July, 2026, it is St. Bruno's Day today. Also St. Simon's Day. St. Bruno is the patron saint of exorcists, apparently. People suffering from demonic possession. How odd that they get their own saint. Well, no, actually, perhaps not. I mean, you're going to want all the help you can get, aren't you, if you're possessed. Does it happen much these days? I know a few people in Langport. St. Simon, on the other hand, because it's his day today too, he is the patron saint of tanners, lumberjacks and woodcutters. So there you go. Any former calling all former Pittard staff, tanners, it's your saint's day today. Anyone at Yandles in Martock, it's your day too. Patron saint of woodcutters and all those people who woodcut at home or at work. It's your big day. Make sure you put some sun cream on that halo. Happy St. Simon's Day.
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0: Let's do the M5 first. A lot of works on the M5 between Taunton and Bridgewater. Or Bridgewater and Taunton, if you like. Both directions affecting all lanes. That will slow you down if you're in that neck of the woods. Over towards this way, if you like. A303, very busy now. It's gone red. That means traffic at a standstill across Cartgate roundabout. Morning, Cartgate. Morning to anyone who spent the night at the picnic area. Also, that's had a knock-on effect to the Cartgate Link Road, A3088, out of Yeovil, A303 end. Lots of queuing to get onto that roundabout there too. Other than that, no real problems. You can give me a ring if you know of anything going on the roads that I need to be talking about. The studio number is Yeovil 31 9000, or find me Greg Brown, Brown without the R, on Facebook and drop me a line.
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Supertramp. Breakfast in America, ticking towards 10 a.m. this Saturday morning. Let's take a look through the archives for today's date then. Well, the first president of South Africa, political prisoner and Nobel Peace Prize winner Nelson Mandela was born today in 1918. A new book arrived on the shelves at German stores and libraries today in the year 1925. Written by one Adolf Hitler, it was called Mein Kampf, which translates as My Struggle. It's gone down in history. It's Richard Branson's birthday today. The English business supremo was born in London in 1950. At Downton Abbey today, it's Lady Grantham's birthday. Well, the actress who played her anyway, American Elizabeth McGovern. She was born in Illinois today in 1961. 65 today, Lady Grantham. English film star Jack Hawkins died today in 1973. Household name back in the day, he did dozens and dozens of films from the 30s right through to the 70s. English actor James Norton was born today in 1985 of Grantchester fame. He played the vicar. He was also that nasty piece of work, Tommy Lee Royce, wasn't he, in Happy Valley. He's 41 today. The first ever photograph was posted on the internet today in 1992. It was of a parody girl band made up of staff from Swiss science lab CERN. Was it? Okay, interesting. And English comedian and TV presenter Tom O'Connor died 5 years ago today. He was 81. It all happened on this day in history. Appleton on the way. And you know who this is.

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2: From the Sky News Centre at 10, Andy Burnham will become Prime Minister on Monday and set out his vision to the country. In a speech outside 10 Downing Street, he's expected to unveil plans to give people breathing space on the cost of living. Devolving power from Whitehall to regions across the UK is also high on the agenda, but former Conservative Chancellor Kwasi Kwarteng says Labour supporters should manage their expectations.
3: Hope is a great thing. Who can argue against hope? I think the expectations of Labour are sky high at the moment, and my view is that he's bound to disappoint them in pretty short order.
2: Kuwait's military says it's actively intercepting airstrikes from Iran. Tehran's forces have been retaliating over a seventh consecutive night of American attacks on the country. A man's admitted killing a 13-year-old child and seriously injuring two other boys while drink and drug driving in Bedfordshire in April. 24-year-old Jamie Fountain will be sentenced in September. Queues at the Port of Dover seem to be relatively manageable despite fears of delays and disruption this weekend due to the EU's entry-exit system. 30-minute waits are currently being reported. To sport now, where Thomas Tuchel's insisted he has no regrets about his World Cup semi-final tactics, despite Donald Trump adding his own criticism. The US president told a news conference England took the lead, then put Harry Kane in defence.
4: We got to be a little offensive, right? But no, I'm not going to call it. Look, what do I know about coaching? But that was a little unusual. But Harry is a great guy, actually.
2: The England boss says the 2-1 defeat to Argentina is now a scar we carry. His players take on France in their bronze medal match late this evening. And Rory McIlroy is hoping a fast start to round three can get him into contention to win the Open. The Masters champion shot 2 over on the opening day, but hit back yesterday to climb to 1 under and guarantee his place over the weekend. That's the latest. I'm Imani Rana.
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6: Was anyone else shouting at the radio during that news bulletin? Huh, maybe you agree with them. 27 degrees is today's magic number. That's how high the mercury is going to rise across Somerset, according to the Met Office. Maybe higher, maybe lower. Maybe a bit of cloud today. Humidity down to just under 30% later today, so less sticky. Sunset at 9:15 this evening. Overnight, dipping down to under 20 degrees after 10 p.m. Tad lower, as we're all asleep or trying to sleep, but back up by 20 degrees by 10 a.m. tomorrow. Sunday, sunny and cloud, highs of 25.
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6: Coming up in this, the second hour of your Saturday morning show, Springers, I'll tell you what Elvis Presley spent $3.98 on today in the year 1953. Ooh.

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0: Madonna, Dan Settiera. Before that, Shalamar, 11 minutes past 10, this sunny, warm Saturday morning. How are you? All right. As I said earlier in the show, the aircon in here is far too noisy to have on during the show. It would sound like I'm in some sort of factory live. And the fan I brought in just sounds like a Spitfire, basically. So we can't have that on either. So I've opened the door. I've opened the studio doors. Let's see if I get any visitors. I often do. Now, in the music archives today, then, well, a lorry driver, might have been a van driver, truck driver, I guess, in the States. A lorry driver, truck driver in Memphis, pulled into a public recording studio today in 1953 and paid $3.98 to have two tracks recorded. The 18-year-old's name was Elvis Presley. Now, rather than me, I'm going to let him tell you the story. This is from his memoirs he recorded years later. Let's see if I can get it on air.
1: I remember walking into Memphis Recording Service, just a skinny kid with $4 in my pocket and no idea what was going to come of it. I wasn't looking to make history. I just wanted to hear what my own voice sounded like on record. I picked my happiness, and that's when your heartaches begin. Songs I knew, songs I felt. No band, no big production, just me and that microphone. When I played it back, well, I didn't sound like anybody else, that's for sure. Didn't think much of it then, just a gift from my mama. But looking back that day, that was the first step toward everything. I remember walking into Memphis Recording Service.
0: Oh, there you go. It's on repeat. He sounds quite serious, doesn't he, in that? Not sort of the way we all got used to hearing him on stage, ad-libbing with the crowd in between songs and the interviews he often gave to the press. But I guess he had to be a bit more serious because that was his official memoir. Elvis on stopping at that public recording studio today in 1953. That's what you could do in the States in the 50s. You could stop off and record a record. Wonderful. And the rest is history, isn't it, eh? I'll tell you what, if only someone could go back in time and tell that young Elvis that if he meets a bloke who calls himself the Colonel, not to go near him with a barge pole. Do not let that bloke take over your business affairs, Elvis. But we can't, can we? Alas. It wasn't all bad for Elvis, though, was it? Just his final years, hooked on uppers and downers, and the Colonel got hold of them for him. He got hold of the drugs, just encouraged him. As long as he was on stage bringing the dollars in, the Colonel didn't give a monkey's, did he? And we all know how it ended. How sad. What's not sad, though, is the fantastic, exceptional music catalogue that the King left behind. Eeny, meeny, miny, moe.

0: Remember Monday by Delusional. Before that, Elvis Presley and Stuck on You. Harking back to that Elvis story. Today in 1953, 18 years old, driving a truck, pulled in at a public recording studio in Memphis, paid just under $4 and recorded a couple of songs for his mum. Wow, what wonderful times that you could imagine if you could still do that in the 2020s. You know, lads in the van, having a chat on the 303. What are you doing after work, mate? Oh, I'm off to Ilminster. Oh, yeah, why is that? Oh, I'm going to record a couple songs over at the recording studios over there. Oh, yeah, what, you're in a band or something, are you? You're a singer? Oh, no. Only a plumber, but just recording a few songs like you do. How odd, but how wonderful.
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0: See, I only sing in the shower. And even the soap falls off the rope. Right, I'm going to start with the M5. Now, earlier I said I thought this was roadworks. The roadwork icon has disappeared off that on the traffic and travel map now. So whether this is some sort of incident, but there are long, long queues at a standstill on the M5 right now in both directions between Taunton and Bridgewater. And that's having a knock-on effect. A lot of the roads around and about are clogging up. A lot of queues going through Henlade up to the M5 junction from the Thorn Falcon garage direction. So yeah, if you know what's going on, give me a ring. Yeovil 319000 is the studio number. Over to South Somerset, just looking at Yeovil, well, all the usual hotspots building up this Saturday morning. 303 busy across Cartgate, busy Ilminster bypass, and congested at Horton Cross roundabout, but other than that I think we're all right. But yes, certainly a lot of problems right now on the M5 both ways between Taunton and Bridgie.
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0: Right, you have a bit more music? I'm going to turn this fan on, full blown. It's the one that sounds a bit like a Spitfire, so you enjoy the music. I'll hold everything down.

0: Jack Savaretti and Mika. I was just trying to switch off me noisy fan in time for you lot. And before those two, who was it? Janet Jackson on the radio. Now, police mobile speed cameras, one at Lidford Cross, out on the A37 this week. Did you see it? I bet you didn't. Not in a van, handheld. I was driving through, I was. So stunned was I at how much he'd hidden himself behind the hedge. I mean, only birds nesting inside would have seen him. So gobsmacked was I. I went home and I looked it all up. There is no legal requirement to be seen, apparently. That's what the internet told me. Anyway, I understand these people. I understand these people who do, I don't know, 15 or 30, 14 or 20. Got to be careful with me numbers here. Yet naughty, they need telling. But 33 and a 30, 24 and a 20, and hiding behind a hedge to clock us, doesn't quite seem fair, does it? Does it? Or is it? It's not really cricket, is it? Not all traffic officers do it. And driving over any speed limit is against the law. Let's state that clearly. But that chap at Lidford Cross this week, I mean, I thought it was David Attenborough in the hedge, filming the sparrows.
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0: I've got the sport somewhere. I've got it somewhere. Let's have a look. I've still got Elvis Presley playing on one screen in here. Then I'm lining up the music on the other. It's that sort of Saturday. It's the heat. It must be the heat. Here we go. Found it. Football. Well, after last Saturday's 4-1 victory for Yeovil at a friendly away to Melksham, the Glovers then drew 2-2 at Tuesday's friendly away to Merthyr Town. Today's friendlies here at home for Yeovil. They're up against Bristol Rovers. Kick-off at Hewish Park is at 2 o'clock. Now, also in football in Yeovil, Penmill FC's annual youth tournament is on today and tomorrow at Johnson Park. Cricket. Somerset won Wednesday's T20 match away to Yorkshire with some fantastic run chases from Somerset's Craig Overton. They beat the home side by 2 wickets. More T20 action today. Our county team's playing at Edgbaston, where they'll face Northamptonshire. Some local cricket league matches today. A home game for Castle Kerry. They're playing Taunton Deane. Ilminster at home on with Wedmore. Long Sutton are away to Winscombe. South Pedden away to Taunton. And Yeovil, they're at home. They face Taunton Indian. Finally in running, Ford Abbey 10K out near Char took place on Wednesday this week. Bridport runner Bob Parker came in first at 41 minutes and 7 seconds. In second place was Adam Fieldhouse on 41:29. That's your lot, Radio Nine Springs, local sport.

0: Take that, sweet July. Now, at the start of the show, I mentioned that fruit shop explosion in Yeovil in the 1950s. And even saying those words in that order is making me chuckle. But it happened. I shouldn't really be sniggering. People were injured. Lots of windows were broken. I will tell you about that in the next hour, so you'll have to wait. To the show business archives first, though. TV presenter and quiz show host Tom O'Connor died 5 years ago today. He was 81. Best known as the face of TV show Name That Tune, I guess. One of his first jobs was as a maths teacher and assistant headmaster. But after work, he would go to clubs and do comedy. Imagine that. Imagine that. Your kids are tucked up in bed, the babysitter's in, eating all the ice cream, and you and your hubby go and see one of their teachers doing stand-up. Brilliant. How brilliant would that be? Tom got his big break on TV show The Comedians. Then he appeared on Opportunity Knocks and won it 3 times. That led to his own show, did lots and lots of stuff. Started hosting Name That Tune in the 70s as part of another cabaret show from the Palladium, I think. Then it got his own half-hour programme once a week in the early 80s. Great show that was, if you remember Name That Tune. Great idea. I think they should bring it back. Anyhow, we're remembering Tom O'Connor. Used to be a household name. Died today in 2021.
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That was the Creedence Clearwater Revival with Down on the Corner. Do you think that was do you think someone lost a bet when they came up with the name of that band? Now, a yearly event on the Somerset calendar is this weekend. It's Steam Fair Time out near Langport. It's had a few different names over the decades. It was the Traction Engine Rally when I was young. Now it's the Somerset Steam and Country Show. Always at the same place, though, up on the field, the hill at Loham, behind Pitney. I think it's been going since 1955. That's what I found when I looked online this morning. Great day out today and tomorrow. My friends and family and I often go up Sunday afternoons. That's my favourite time. The air filled with the smell of oil and steam, vintage cars and farm vehicles too. Oh, look, a beer tent. Great commentary from the commentary box, from the chaps looking at the vehicles in the main arena as they all go round. So detailed, it's almost comical. They often go off script. It can be quite entertaining, with the greatest respect. The Somerset Steam and Country Show, today and tomorrow, outside Loham, near Langport. Follow the signs.

tune for a Saturday morning. Goodbye, Mr. A, the Hoosiers. So talking about the Somerset Steam and Country Show on this weekend near Langport, geographically, very interesting. Not only the venue, great skyscape, great views in all directions over South Somerset. But, well, on the address on the posters, it's Loham. Sort of behind Pitney, Loham, except it's the highest place in Loham. It's up on the hill there, so surely that's Highham. Oh, I don't know. Loham, Highham, East Lambrook, West Lambrook. Don't even start me on South Petherton and North Petherton. How did that happen? Nearly 11 o'clock, let's take a look through the music archives for today's date, July the 18th. Well, a lorry driver in Memphis pulled into a public recording studio today in 1953, paid just under $4 to have two tracks recorded for his mother. He was 18. His name was Elvis Presley. Keith Levine of The Clash was born in London today in 1957. Today in 1964, the Rolling Stones got into the US charts for the first time with a cover of Buddy Holly's single Not Fade Away. It peaked at number 48. The Beach Boys released Wouldn't It Be Nice today in 1966 with God Only Knows on the B-side. We played it earlier. In 1980 today, Joy Division's second and final album was released. Singer Ian Curtis had taken his life just 2 months earlier. And Tina Turner's ex-husband, 1988 this is, so yeah, he was an ex by then, Ike, was sentenced to a year in prison today for possession of cocaine in 1988. It all happened on this day in history. Let's have something from The Clash then on what would have been Keith Levine's 69th birthday. He founded the band, which went on to have 23 singles in the UK charts, including a number one, which only got to the top when it was re-released in 1991, almost a decade after it first came out.

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2: From the Sky News Centre at 11. It's shaping up to be a busy weekend for Andy Burnham as he prepares to become Prime Minister on Monday. The new Labour leader says he's still finalising his top team. He's promised the biggest ever rebalancing of power away from Whitehall, with regional authorities and mayors to be handed more responsibilities. Lib Dem MP Muneera Wilson's given that a cautious welcome.
3: We have stood firm on many of these principles about giving power away to local communities. That is core to who we are as Liberals. Let's see whether he actually means what he says and does what he is saying.
2: Meanwhile, investors involved in a rescue bid for Thames Water are plotting a legal challenge if Andy Burnham tries to nationalise the firm. The troubled supplier could run out of money within weeks, and the incoming PM wants to see more public control of utilities. The US has launched strikes against Iran for the seventh night in a row. Tehran retaliated by hitting a desalination plant in Kuwait. It's believed dozens of people have been killed in Iran over the past week. General Mohsen Rezai, a senior Iranian advisor, has warned of a full-scale offensive if the airstrikes continue.
4: What does that mean? It means that Iran will no longer limit itself to mere retaliation, and no political border will be safe from Iran's offensive powers.
2: The latest investigation into maternity care is launched this morning. Senior midwife Donna Ockenden says her review of failings in Leeds will be firmly focused on families who have waited far too long for answers. England take on France tonight in the World Cup match no one wanted to be involved in, the playoff for bronze. Their disappointment's probably not being helped by Donald Trump pointing out flaws in their tactics during a news conference. And Bryson DeChambeau's confirmed he'll play on at the Open this weekend. He'd threatened to withdraw from Royal Birkdale after being given a two-shot penalty for a rules infringement. That's the latest. I'm Imani Rana.
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6: 26 degrees is now today's high. It was 27 earlier. They've notched it down 1 degree. There you go. Maybe a bit of cloud across the West Country. Sunset, 9:15 this evening. Overnight, dipping down to 20 degrees by 10. Bit lower while we're sleeping, while we're trying to sleep. Back up to 20 degrees, 10 o'clock tomorrow morning. Sunday, what have we got? Sunny and cloud. Highs tomorrow, 25 degrees.
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6: Oh, this bronze playoff for the World Cup. Oh, don't still... Yeah, it doesn't work, does it? I mean, when you lose all your money in Monopoly, you don't carry on going round the board, do you? Eh?

0: Luke Coombs on Radio Nine Springs with Rethink Some Things. I always do, Luke, about nine times and still take the wrong decision. Now, let's get this fruit shop explosion story out of the way in Yeovil in the 1950s, because one of me mates messaged in when I mentioned it very briefly earlier to say you're taking the mick. No, it happened. And you people out there listening, some of you may even remember it. You know, we've got a lot of Facebook pages now, haven't we, dealing with various aspects of Somerset and West Country life. One of them is called the Somerset History and Mystery Facebook page. And in recent days, it's posted a news article from way up country. I mean, this made national news, this explosion. So I've been looking into it a little bit more. And let me tell you what I've found. So this happened at around 7 o'clock in the morning on December the 12th, 1954, on Earl Street in Yeovil. Now, I'm not sure if that street still stands, not because of the fruit explosion, but possibly because of things like the Queedam Centre going up. Not 100% sure. It happened in a banana ripening room at the fruit shop on Earl Street in Yeovil, December 1954. And this fruit shop was owned by G.F. Banbury. Do you remember Banbury's fruit and veg shop on Earl Street? I think I've got this right. And the blast was due to a build-up of ripening gases and caused a massive accidental explosion, 7 o'clock in the morning. It sounded like a bomb that had gone off on a Sunday morning, it says here. The brick and concrete building's asbestos roof was completely shattered. A 9-inch thick brick wall split from top to bottom. This is all eyewitness and local journalist reports. I expect the Gazette was there. And heavy green doors were blown into splinters. Inside, four delivery lorries were buried under the falling debris. Blimey! The shockwave blew out the windows of 11 houses up and down Earl Street. Do you remember? Maybe you lived in one of them. And I read on another website while I was looking into this earlier this morning that there was a shortage of glass in Yeovil that December week because of this banana gas explosion, which was December the 12th, 1954, Earl Street, Yeovil. Flipping egg. A bit more on that later. Let's go back to the music. And I typed into our music catalogue here at Radio Nine Springs the word banana. Lots of things came up. Of course they did. Something by Harry Belafonte about bananas. Then, of course, the band Bananarama came up. This came up. This came up as well by Guy Marks, Loving You Has Made Me Bananas. Let's see what we get.
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0: Okay, it's one of those. Bear with me, it's only about 2.5 minutes long.
1: Ballroom of the hotel sheets in downtown Pleasantville, overlooking the uptown section of downtown Parkstown. Stay with us, won't you, and enjoy the sweetest music this side of the Monongahela River. 1 mile high, 2.5 blocks from the center of old New Orleans.
0: We're playing this delightful song, Springers, because of the banana gas explosion in Yeovil in December 1954.
1: Beaten loyal banditos play a...
0: Apparently this is about bananas.
1: Commencing with your red scarf matches your eyes. 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
0: Oh dear, sounds like Kingsbury Town Band on a bad day.

Guy Marks there. Loving You Has Made Me Bananas. Sounded like one of those sort of 50s Calypso Daft songs. I was worried I was waiting for something inappropriate, but I don't think I heard it. I think we're all right.

0: Roxy Music, Angel Eyes. Before that, something I'll never play again on the radio. Guy Marks and Loving You Has Made Me Bananas. Why? Well, we're talking about the fruit shop explosion in Yeovil in the 1950s on Earl Street. Bit more about that. We've got, I've just looked up a bit more, and this paragraph is called The Aftermath. So this is at Banbury's Fruit Shop on Earl Street in Yeovil in 1954. No one was killed. The factory owner, George Banbury, escaped with only slight head injuries, it says here. Local man Arthur Mell suffered concussion and lacerations. He was treated in hospital. Because it was a Sunday, local glaziers didn't have enough glass on hand to fix the dozens of shattered windows up and down Earl Street. A nearby sweet manufacturer, Pierce's, stepped in. They emptied out large cardboard shipping crates of Mars bars and Milky Ways. Not making this up, I'm reading this out on a history website. They handed the cardboard out to the residents so they could board up their windows against the December cold until glass could be brought into Yeovil from across the region, all because of banana gas. And it says here right at the bottom, and I hinted at this earlier and it looks like I was right, that section of Earl Street where the explosion took place no longer stands. It was demolished in the 1970s and 80s to make way for, you've got it, the Quidam Shopping Centre and the bus station. What have we learnt? Don't ripen bananas in an enclosed space.
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0: That problem on the M5 we talked about a lot this morning. It's still red on the traffic and travel map, which means traffic queuing, traffic at a standstill. It's moved up north slightly from Taunton, but it is south and north of Bridgewater, both directions. Queuing. If you're in that neck of the woods, that's why. Down here on the 303, we've got traffic at a standstill on the Ilminster bypass at Horton Cross roundabout. Podymore's busy. Cartgate roundabout's busy. That's just Saturday traffic. But yeah, a bit of a standstill. All the exits really queuing at Horton Cross. Other than that, in and around Yeovil, the usual Saturday traffic. Wherever you're going, you go steady.
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You too. Street of Dreams before that, the Bangles. How are you doing this Saturday morning? All right. How's your Saturday going? Hope you're enjoying the music. Don't these Saturdays fly around quick? Isn't the summer going so quickly? Here we are already, the 18th of July. 199th day of the year, apparently. It is. I didn't have to do that maths myself. I asked AI to do it. Aren't we getting lazy? Aren't we getting lazy? If it's your birthday today, many happy returns. You share it with a handful of famous names. Also born on the 18th of July, Richard Branson, Nelson Mandela, Lady Grantham of Downton Abbey, actress Elizabeth McGovern. She's 65 today. Oh yes, Carson's panicking in the kitchen. He's lost the candles for her ladyship's cake. Thomas is playing with the rolling pin. And born today in 1985, actor James Norton. Now, if you're thinking, eh? Who the hell's that? He was the bad guy in Happy Valley. Tommy Lee Royce. Nasty piece of work. Still a puppy. He's 41 today. It's just gone half 11. We're looking at our live music in pubs listings for the weekend, for Saturday and Sunday. We do this every morning around now on the show. Let's see what we got. Start with the Oval. Daryl Twitch Rushby is playing tonight at the Butcher's Arms. Kerfuffle are on at the Armory. Belting out the hits at the 94 Club tonight, it's the Rum Blossoms. Glass Spiders are on at the Old Barn Club. And at the Arrow tonight, All on Trial. Not the Customers, that's the name of the band. Elsewhere tonight, the Mojos are on at the Duke of York in Shepton Beecham. Coverall Basses are on at the King's Arms in Thornford. The Ancestors are playing at Stoke-Subhampton Working Men's Club. Newton's Cradle are on at Perry Street Club in South Chard. Disco Cactus are on at the Yarkham Inn in Yarkham. Finally, let's look at Sunday afternoon. Bad Education are playing at the Pavilion in South Petherton. The Master Plan are on at the Armory in Yeovil. The Scarchives are up Ham Hill tomorrow afternoon. They're on at the Prince of Wales. That's it. That's all I've got. Now, if you'd like your weekend live music gig mentioned here on a Saturday morning by yours truly, then get it listed on the Yeovil Music Scene Facebook page and or the Lemon Rock Gig Guide. Back to the music then. I'm still deciding what track will take us to the news for the end of the show this Saturday morning. The one before midday. Still having a think. Right now though, it's Lenny Kravitz.

0: Backstreet Boys, Bottle Up. Before that, Lenny Kravitz. Just gone 20 to midday this Saturday morning. Now, what are you up to this weekend? Are you going anywhere special? Are you staying local? Do you want me to give you some ideas? Well, I may have a few for you now. I know what I'm doing Sunday afternoon. It's the first one at the top of the list in this little batch.
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0: It's the Somerset Steam Fair and Country Show all this weekend down near Langport, up on the field near Loham, just behind Pitney. Gates open tomorrow, 9 a.m. Sunday afternoons are my favourite. It's got my name all over it. South Somerset Community Choir is holding a concert in Crookern today. It's at the Methodist Church from 3 till 4:30. St Margaret's Hospice in Yeovil is having an open garden fundraiser today. Already started. Runs till 3. Food and drink. And you can meet the staff. Also in Yeovil, Penmill Football Club's annual youth tournament is all this weekend. It's at Johnson Park. It's the South Perrott Village Fete today. That started at 11 o'clock. It's Barton St David Carnival today. But as I said earlier, they haven't added it to our events page on our website. I just drove past the sign on the roadside, so that's all I know. Car boot sales, Ilchester's tomorrow morning, Yeovil Showgrounds tomorrow lunchtime, Langport Sunday fortnightly ones off tomorrow due to the hot weather, they're saying. Finally, 50s comedy Home I'm Darling, not Darling I'm Home, Home I'm Darling this one's called, as a play on words. It's returning to Somerset next week. It begins its run at the Swan Theatre, Yeovil, on Monday, runs through till Saturday. There you go, that's your lot. Radio 9 Springs Watsons.
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Rudimental and Ed Sheeran. Lay It All on Me. Couldn't see what it said. Was it listening, see? Having a big gulp of water. We are creeping towards midday. Now, I mentioned Tom O'Connor earlier, the TV and quiz show presenter of Days Gone By. He used to be a household name. He died 5 years ago today. He was 81. Talked about his big show, Name That Tune, which was a funny little idea, but it worked. Contestants stood either side of him with big buzzers. He'd play a tune. They had to name it in just a few notes. Name That Tune in 4. Name That Tune in 3, that sort of thing, and they had to guess what tune it was. It was all right. It got the old grey cells working. You know, there'd be a piano going ding da da da da. Yeah, name that tune in 5. Ding da da da da. That was a Wurzel song, wasn't it? Ding da da da da da da da da da. See, except it wasn't Greg Bound going ding da da da. It was a proper piano player. That sort of thing. Pop songs, Wurzel songs, all sorts. Bring it back. Bring it back, I say. It still works. Of course, here in the West Country, we had our own version of Name That Tune, didn't we? We did. On HTV from Bristol. We did. I'm not making it up. You know me, I don't make things up. Our version of Name That Tune in the West Country was called Name That Farm. The presenter would play cow, sheep, pig and chicken noises, even the odd goat. If you recognised whose farm it was, you hit the buzzer. Brilliant show. Yorkshire had its own version as well. Name That Coal Mine. In Cornwall every Thursday night on ITV, it was Name That Second Home. Oh, what fun. This could go on and on. How many more can I make up?

That's it from me then. Thanks for listening. Hope you enjoyed the show. More great music after the news. Have a good weekend. Have a good week. Who will get that final slot then this Saturday morning to take us to the 12 o'clock news? The one before midday. I'm going for Joy Division. In 1980 today, the band's second and final album was released. Singer Ian Curtis had taken his life just 2 months earlier. Let's have this one. Bye for now.

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2: From the Sky News Centre at midday, Andy Burnham's deciding who'll make up his top team as he prepares to become Prime Minister on Monday. Home Secretary Shabana Mahmood, who was a rank outsider just days ago, is now favourite for the key job of Chancellor. For

0: Former midwife Donna Ockenden's launched her next investigation into maternity services. Last month, she found systemic failures in childbirth services at Nottingham and will now look at the treatment of mothers and babies in Leeds. She's previously explained why her review is important.
1: First of all, for many families, they will have waited a long time to get answers they can trust. Secondly, though, there is now a mechanism where improvements in maternity and neonatal safety can happen as our work is progressing.
0: A woman's been arrested on suspicion of murder after a 75-year-old man was found dead in Greater Manchester. Police say they were called to a property in Bolton yesterday, where the victim was pronounced dead at the scene. Investors involved in a rescue bid for Thames Water are planning a legal challenge if Andy Burnham tries to nationalise the firm. The troubled supplier could run out of money within weeks. The incoming PM said he wants to see more public control of utilities. Andrew Fisher's a former Labour adviser and thinks nationalising the company would be in the British public's best interests.
2: Thames Water has been a failing company for years. It's had massive debts which have been racked up under previous owners who failed to invest, gave more in dividends to their shareholders than they made in profits, have been an absolute disaster for our rivers and have jacked up prices for bill payers.
0: The Port of Dover says traffic's flowing well despite concerns new EU border systems could cause summer chaos. 10,000 cars are expected to board ferries there today. And Thomas Tuchel says he has no regrets about England's tactics despite Donald Trump joining criticism of his World Cup semi-final changes. The US president's claimed Harry Kane was put on defence in the second half against Argentina. That's the latest. I'm Imani Rana.
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5: A warm end to the day with some late sunshine. It stays dry overnight with clear skies at first, although cloud will increase later. A cooler night for many, overnight lows of 12 degrees Celsius. Sunrise 5:19 a.m. Then tomorrow starts rather cloudy, but it soon turns sunny for many. There is the chance of a few showers in some areas, but most places will enjoy a warm day. Highs tomorrow of 26 degrees Celsius.
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Always on your side.

Welcome to your Saturday lunchtime, Beyonce and Morning Dew. And it was Ashford and Simpson with Solid, the two starting off our 2 hours this Saturday lunchtime. This is Raking with you now. We've got music from Steely Dan, Beautiful South on the way, Dua Lipa, and we'll be off down the potting shed for an update on all those tips and advice to keep your garden and things looking nice this summer. And we'll have a look through what's going on as well. We'll check, see what's happening around Yeovil and South Somerset, give you an idea this weekend where to go, and the next week or so too, as we're getting closer for many towards the summer holidays. This is the Lighthouse Family.

0: Steely Dan and Reeling in the Years, the Lighthouse Family and Ocean Drive just before that. Now, this is an odd one. If you've got a tractor, I know there's a lot of people that have got vintage tractors hidden away, and occasionally they'll come out to do tractor runs and various things. Tractors, we're talking about some old Massey Fergusons, possibly some old open-top Fords, that sort of thing. You can take them along to the Haynes Motor Museum and display yours along with the others, which are spanning generations from cherished vintage favourites to powerful modern machines. On Friday the 24th of July at Haynes, they're doing a celebration of farming heritage. It's called Tractors and Tatties, and it's, well, real horsepower with vintage, classic and modern tractors, live bands and relaxed Somerset vibe, suitable for all ages. So maybe you'd like to go along and get your tractor there seen, get everybody to have a look at it and enjoy that night out, with it, regardless of if you've got your tractor or not. You can always go along and enjoy everybody else's. That one on Friday, the 24th of July. So then maybe you'd like to go. More music in a moment. We've got Beautiful South on the way, and a song very soon with Rihanna, Dua Lipa in there, and The Potting Shed all to come.
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0: Dua Lipa and training season. Here's the thing, sometimes going to the garden and spending a few hours there pruning and looking after your plants and just having that peaceful time to yourself does an awful lot for mindfulness and well-being. They're doing a well-being art workshop for painting the natural world on silken watercolour paper. And again, getting your paintbrushes out and doing some painting is a great way to be able to relax and come up with some little inspiration bits and show others and maybe learn a few tips on some of their techniques as well. You'll be painting the natural world, flowers, landscape, sea, trees and mountains, anything that's really in the natural world. You'll be able to access a range of inspirational resources, photographs, natural materials and a light lunch and refreshments. This is the painting workshop and it's at the Prickly Pear even in Bruton, the Prickly Pear rather than the Prickly Bear. That one is on the 23rd on Thursday, so that's at 10 in the morning. Everybody's welcome to go along and have a go. Bit of peace and tranquility, hopefully no helicopters and loud noises rattling around in the distance for our trip down to the Potting Shed.
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3: For my plant of the month, I've selected the Thalactrum, commonly known as Meadow Rue. It's a graceful member of the buttercup family. Prized by gardeners for its delicate cloud-like blooms and ferny foliage, similar to Aquilegia, brings a soft texture to shaded woodland gardens and mixed borders during June and July. This tall, elegant, herbaceous perennial is perfectly placed at the back of the border in moist, well-drained soil, although it can cope with full sun, provided the soil does not dry out completely and you keep it watered during hot spells. Easy to care for, they are fully hardy in the UK, with some varieties reaching up to 2 metres in height, and in autumn simply cut back the plant to the ground level and fresh new growth will emerge the following spring. There are several beautiful varieties to choose from. Black Stockings is a particular favourite of mine. It bears lavender purple flowers on striking near black stems, creating a dramatic contrast that floats above other plants in the border. Thalactrum is an ideal for a cottage style planting scheme, especially paired with ornamental grasses and other informal perennials. Although it's easy to care for, taller varieties may need staking in exposed or windy positions, so use natural supports made from birch or hazel to suit that relaxed country garden look. And to finish, a charming botanical quirk of Thalactrum is that its flowers have no true petals. Their distinctive pom-pom-like appearance comes almost entirely from dense clusters of prominent stamens, which are highly attractive to bees and butterflies, making Thalactrum an excellent choice for a wildlife-friendly garden, as well as being a beautiful ornamental perennial. Until next week, happy gardening.
2: From the Potting Shed with Julie Haylock was brought to you by Brimsmore Gardens, an award-winning garden centre in Yeovil, home to thousands of plants all year round, as well as the Apple Tree Restaurant and Farm.

0: Good blast from the Rolling Stones, Mr. Charm. This week in the news, we've told you about the stories that broke across Yeovil and South Somerset, which involved plans to build up to 100 new homes on Yeovil's former cattle market have moved a step closer. Bus passengers in Yeovil have been provided with easy access to the town's bus station. And also, as the heat waves continued, a Somerset air conditioning business says demand for its services has never been higher. I think most of the places they'd normally get one from have sold out, so there's quite a long waiting list at the moment. The one in the studio is still going strong. Let's keep our fingers crossed that one doesn't pack up. More on our website for any of those news and sports stories. 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Eurythmics on the way and Rita Ora very soon.
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Rita Ora and Anywhere, continuing your Saturday lunchtime here at Radio 9 Springs. If you've got something you'd like us to mention, it's really easy to do. Go to our events calendar, click on the little link there, it says add an event, and type it in, and we'll give it a mention for you on the show Saturday and Sunday lunchtimes. And the rest of the team will during the week too. The female football team at Wincanton Sports Ground, just a quick shout for this gang, they're needing more players to join. Wildcats for aged 5 to 11s on Saturdays, adult training from 16 and overs on Wednesdays, and the under 12 girls training 6 till 7 on Thursday. So they're the Junior Hornets for that one. It's wtlfc.co.uk if you want to get in touch and join the female footy team at Wincanton. This is Somber Now.

0: And Adele finishes off our first hour. After the latest news update, we'll be playing a song from the 1980s from the Jacksons.
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3: From the Sky News Centre at 1, Andy Burnham's using this weekend to finalise his cabinet before he becomes Prime Minister on Monday. Home Secretary Shabana Mahmood is the favourite for the role of Chancellor, while Energy Secretary Ed Miliband's also been tipped for the job. The latest independent review of failures in maternity services has begun. Former midwife Donna Ockenden's launched her investigation into care provided at Leeds teaching hospitals. Daniel Ram's daughter Aliona died 27 minutes after she was born at Leeds General Infirmary, following failings in her care.
4: This is the only way that we'll ever get to parent our little girl, and that's to make sure that actually what happens to her isn't in vain and that her life means something. And for us, that's making sure change happens.
3: A man's admitted killing one child and seriously injuring two others in a crash in Bedfordshire whilst being over the limit for drink and drugs.

0: Jamie Fountain hit the three boys in Flitwick in April. A group of investors involved in a rescue bid for Thames Water are plotting a legal challenge if Andy Burnham tries to nationalise the company. Britain's biggest water firm could run out of money within weeks. Thomas Tuchel insists he wants to continue as England manager despite the criticism following their World Cup semi-final defeat to Argentina. He's come under scrutiny for his tactics after his team conceded two late goals. Even US President Donald Trump has criticised his approach, but Tuchel says that he stands by his decision.
1: I take, of course, the responsibility for these decisions, but the decisions are made under stress, the decisions are made in-game. This is in-game life coaching. I would regret if I didn't help, I would regret if we didn't react, but I have no regrets over the decision itself.
0: England face France in the third place playoff tonight. And a signed David Hockney print found inside a donated charity shop book has sold for more than £41,000 at auction. It was discovered nearly 50 years after being tucked away. That's the latest. I'm Imani Rana.
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4: A warm end to the day with some late sunshine. It stays dry overnight with clear skies at first, although cloud will increase later. A cooler night for many, overnight lows of 12 degrees Celsius. Sunrise 5:19 a.m. Then tomorrow starts rather cloudy, but it soon turns sunny for many. There is the chance of a few showers in some areas, but most places will enjoy a warm day. Highs tomorrow of 26 degrees Celsius.
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Kylie Minogue with Snow Patrol and These Alarms, and it was the Jacksons. And Can You Feel It? Starting off our second hour this Saturday afternoon. It's raking here on Radio 9 Springs till 2 today, Sunday the 26th. It's the Mill Farm Folk Festival, and it's a nice chance to get out and enjoy music in the fresh air, featuring a fantastic lineup: the Swamp Stomp String Band, the Ducks, the Wavestones, family friendly activities, face painting, Bouncy Castle, arts, crafts, local food and drink, and loads more. This is one that's on our What's On section. You can check out the rest of the prize info on there too. So that one is coming very soon. Let's hope it's a nice day for that one. And we've got also coming up very soon the Sherborne Castle Classic and Supercar Show, which is on Sunday the 26th as well. And we'll be there during the day. They've got more than 1,500 vehicles on display, from vintage classics to the latest supercars. Alongside the cars, there's motor club displays, trade stands, auto jumble, craft fair, catering village, and loads more. And the featured marquee this year is the Alfa Romeo, and the proceeds supporting national and local charities, which will be coming in from money going in the bucket during the day, will go to those. So details on the website, you can find out more at radio9springs.com on those and much more.

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0: Ariana Grande, We Can't Be Friends, and Chaka Khan and Snoop Dogg just before that. Maybe you're already starting to wonder what we're going to do, what you're going to do with kids on holiday for those long summer holidays coming soon. In less than a few days, they'll be breaking up if they haven't done so already. And then Buckham Fair is one on the 2nd of August at Bimminster Down. There's delicious food, heavy horse show in the village, fantastic trade stalls, there's the action horse display, golden retriever display, and a beer tent. The Lamb National Sheep Race, fair, food, drink all day, and that's Buckham Fair for you there. Something to look forward to on the 2nd of August, that Sunday, starts at 9 in the morning, so get there early. A few more songs on the way. Next, we'll be playing you one from M People here at Radio 9 Springs.
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There's the weekend and I feel it coming, and M People, sight for sore eyes. If you want something to keep you fit, then try baseball. Baseball training sessions are at the Bradford Abbas Sports and Recreational Club. If you're over 14, they've got sessions which the first one's free, then you can get involved if you like it and eventually go on to play in the South Western Wales Baseball League. All equipment's provided. 6:30 there until 8:30 at Bradford Abbas Sports and Recreational Ground. And you've also got karate at Long Sutton Village Hall. That one is also on Tuesdays from 7 o'clock. Kids can go along and get involved as well. The children's session's there just before the adults, and they can train for an hour or so. Work the way towards getting a belt, certificates and various other things. Long Sutton Village Hall from 7 o'clock on a Tuesday evening.

0: Adam Lambert and Under the Rhythm. If you're in the Yeovil area, why not today pop down to the Yeovil St Margaret's Hospice? They've got the garden open event there, and that will be on until 3 o'clock this afternoon, raising money for St Margaret's. They've got tombola, lots of nice cakes and drinks for you to enjoy in the garden as well. A little bit of a chance to relax this afternoon. So about an hour and a half or so left there this afternoon on that one. And you've got a support group which is on at Westlands. This is support for the bereaved. If you've recently lost a friend or family member, you've got others you can go along to talk to. They've got coaches there. It's a safe place to come and have a chat with others also who have been bereaved too. And that one's on Tuesday from 3 o'clock in the afternoon.
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There's Blossoms and Meet Me in Love. Radio 9 Springs, nearly time for me to go. Couple more songs to squeeze in before 2 o'clock this afternoon. Ellie Goulding and this one from Supertramp.

0: And that finishes it all off. Have a lovely rest of your Saturday afternoon. I'm back tomorrow, usual time from 12 midday. It's Rick Simmons on the way next.
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3: From the Sky News Centre at 2, former midwife Donna Ockenden has launched her inquiry into maternity services at Leeds, meeting families affected. It's after her report looking at Nottingham found systemic failures where mothers and babies were let down. A group of lenders seeking to take over Thames Water are plotting a legal challenge if Andy Burnham's government tries to nationalise it. The troubled utility firm is weeks away from running out of money. Here's our political correspondent, Rob Powell.
4: Many on the left in Labour would like to see that as a kind of jumping off point, an entry point to full nationalisation. And that is why you are now seeing a group of investors linked to Thames Water gearing up for a possible legal fight.
3: Meanwhile, Andy Burnham's spending the weekend preparing to move into Downing Street after being confirmed as the new Labour leader. He says he won't be rushed into announcing appointments before becoming Prime Minister, though Home Secretary Shabana Mahmood is favourite for the key job of Chancellor. Travel experts say traffic's moving relatively well at the port of Dover despite fears of summer chaos caused by the EU's new border checks. 10,000 cars are expected to board ferries there today. Sport now, and Donald Trump's joined the criticism of Thomas Tuchel's defence-minded approach to England's World Cup defeat. The US president's challenged what he calls the manager's unusual deployment of his golf buddy Harry Kane. His side slumped to a 2-1 loss against Argentina following the semi-final changes. Ex-England defender Rio Ferdinand's also questioned

0: question the tactics.
1: The identity and the profile of player that he picked, I'm not saying they can't play, but they're probably their super strengths would be more in terms of physical running power and providing big moments. But the manager has his right, and that's his job, to pick the players that he wants for his team.
0: England are getting ready for tonight's bronze medal match against France. And Ferrari's Lewis Hamilton faces a battle to take part in qualifying next hour for the F1 Belgian Grand Prix. The British driver crashed out in the last few seconds of final practice. That's the latest. I'm Chris Milligan.
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3: A warm end to the day with some late sunshine. It stays dry overnight with clear skies at first, although cloud will increase later. A cooler night for many, overnight lows of 12 degrees Celsius. Sunrise 5:19 a.m. Then tomorrow starts rather cloudy, but it soon turns sunny for many. There is the chance of a few showers in some areas, but most places will enjoy a warm day. Highs tomorrow of 26 degrees Celsius.
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Right then, that's Sainsbury's done, Marks and Spencer done, Shoe Zone, Timpsons, Pets at Home and Currys. I hope your Saturday morning was more exciting than mine. Certainly, schlepping around all those shops in the sunshine wasn't so bad. It could be worse, but still. Nice to be on the radio this afternoon. Nice to get some tunes on the radio as well. Sienna Spyro, Great Expectation. Sade, Smooth Operator, playing at Radio 9 Springs. Right, on the way for you. Lots of things going on in and around Yeovil and South Somerset. Some of the news stories of the week. More of my favourite featured artists and tunes like this from George Michael.

0: Queen, I Want to Break Free, Taylor Swift and Brendan Urie, me as well. 22 past two as we make our way through Saturday afternoon. So many good things going on in and around Yeovil and South Somerset. If you didn't know already, the South Somerset Community Choir in Crewkerne is celebrating its 10th anniversary with a concert this weekend, taking place actually right now at the Crewkerne Methodist Church. But they're always looking for people to take part and get involved in their Monday evening meetings at the South Somerset Music Centre, and I'm sure they would love to hear from you where they sort of perform and practice and demonstrate show tunes and folk songs and jazz standards, popular songs, all in there as well. So if you didn't stumble across that this afternoon, then it's certainly worth checking out, getting involved yourself on a Monday evening in the future weeks. We always update you with things going on in and around Yeovil and South Somerset on our events pages. 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I've got you Foreigner very soon and George Benson playing in a moment.
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Foreign Echo is Ice, George Benson, Love Times Love as well. This is what we're about here at Radio 9 Springs. Good tunes in the sunshine. They continue this evening, by the way, with the Saturday Night In with Rob St. James. Just playing your dance songs, 70s, 80s, 90s. Bit of current stuff as well. All nice stuff for your Saturday evening coming up. Good tunes on this show as well. Madonna's brilliant Danceteria on the way for you. And Gabrielle Out of Reach playing right now at Radio 9 Springs.

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0: Madonna, Danceteria, Gabrielle out of reach as well. 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My first of four favourite featured artists this afternoon coming up in the next 10 minutes. You may remember this woman from her very iconic 80s video where she was standing pretty much in charge of a massive sort of navy ship. It was quite the image that was left with me as a teenager growing up. I'll tell you her story, bar the story of the ship, plus play her one of her songs in the next 10 minutes. Also talking of amazing, just singing women of the last few years, Tina Turner, I Don't Want to Fight. Play in a moment at Radio 9 Springs.
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Radio 9 Springs, another of my favourite featured artists to play for you right now, Cheryl Sarkisian. At least that's how she was born. You will know her as Cher, dubbed the goddess of pop. Absolutely huge in the 70s as Sonny and Cher. Obviously, the duo bringing out the likes of I Got You, Babe, which was then its consequence, sort of a big hit for UB40 and Chrissy Hynde years later. Also a big TV star at the time as well. The Sonny and Cher Comedy Hour was absolutely huge in America, 30 million weekly views. And then once she was solo, my goodness, over 100 million records sold. The only solo artist with number one singles on the US Billboard charts in 7 consecutive decades, 1960s through the 2020s. Still doing great stuff at charity, still a brilliant performer, amazing back catalogue of tunes. This is one of Cher's finest.

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1: A warm end to the day with some late sunshine. It stays dry overnight with clear skies at first, although cloud will increase later. A cooler night for many, overnight lows of 12 degrees Celsius. Sunrise 5:19 a.m. Then tomorrow starts rather cloudy, but it soon turns sunny for many. There is the chance of a few showers in some areas, but most places will enjoy a warm day. Highs tomorrow of 26 degrees Celsius.
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Take That, Sweet July. We're Radio 9 Springs, 9 minutes past three. Hello, this is Rick. Games evening then, very soon, kicking off Crewe Kernway at an orchard. This sounds really brilliant. They sorted out catering as well, but they sorted out the games, where from around 4 o'clock this afternoon at North Down Orchard in Hazelbury, Plucknett, you can head along, play things like Cub and Cornhole. The Hog Boss will provide food and a bar service will also be available. And you're invited to bring along friends, share other games as well. The event open to everyone. It's kicking off in around 45 minutes time there at the North Down Orchard. So we'll try to put the details on our events pages at radio9springs.com, but you've not got too long to head your way down there and get involved. Should be a good one. Dodgy on the way. Sugar Babes, an electronic playing right now.

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1: Sugar Babes About You Now, Dodgy, Summer Forever as well. Good songs in the sunshine here at Radio 9 Springs, 20 past three. We'll head into the potting shed with Julie in the next 10 minutes. I don't know how to pronounce this right. She'll get it right in 10 minutes' time. Thalicitrum? Thalictrum? Anyway, basically, it's better known as meadow rue, and it's really good if you're doing sort of flower arrangements and sort of making the beds in your garden look good. She'll tell you more, and with a lot more expertise than I will ever be able to offer in the next 10 minutes. Also, Aswad, Don't Turn Around, playing in a moment.
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2: For my plant of the month, I've selected the Thalactrum, commonly known as Meadow Rue. It's a graceful member of the buttercup family. Prized by gardeners for its delicate cloud-like blooms and ferny foliage, similar to Aquilegia, brings a soft texture to shaded woodland gardens and mixed borders during June and July. This tall, elegant, herbaceous perennial is perfectly placed at the back of the border in moist, well-drained soil, although it can cope with full sun, provided the soil does not dry out completely and you keep it watered during hot spells. Easy to care for, they are fully hardy in the UK, with some varieties reaching up to 2 metres in height, and in autumn simply cut back the plant to the ground level and fresh new growth will emerge the following spring. There are several beautiful varieties to choose from. Black Stockings is a particular favourite of mine. It bears lavender purple flowers on striking near black stems, creating a dramatic contrast that floats above other plants in the border. Thalactrum is an ideal for a cottage style planting scheme, especially paired with ornamental grasses and other informal perennials. Although it's easy to care for, taller varieties may need staking in exposed or windy positions, so use natural supports made from birch or hazel to suit that relaxed country garden look. And to finish, a charming botanical quirk of Thalactrum is that its flowers have no true petals. Their distinctive pom-pom-like appearance comes almost entirely from dense clusters of prominent stamens, which are highly attractive to bees and butterflies, making Thalactrum an excellent choice for a wildlife-friendly garden, as well as being a beautiful ornamental perennial. Until next week, happy gardening.
1: From the Potting Shed with Julie Haylock was brought to you by Brimsmore Gardens, an award-winning garden centre in Yeovil, home to thousands of plants all year round, as well as the Apple Tree Restaurant and Farm Shop.

0: got something of an 80s vibe to it, but nice chilled sound to it as well. Perfect for this afternoon across the Overland South Somerset. Luke Combs, Rethink Some Things, ELO, Mr. Blue Sky as well. Stand by, 10 minutes time, another of my favourite featured artists. There are bands that are the obvious picks of this feature, and I'd say certainly in the top three of people I would have thought of if I was kind of do favourite featured bands, and that is the case. Let's just say Brian May, Freddie Mercury, people like that, made up a somewhat popular band of the last few decades. I'll play a song from them, tell you their story in the next 10 minutes. Also, Don Henley's brilliant End of the Innocence on the way for you in a moment at Radio Nine Springs.
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It's Radio 9 Springs. Hello, this is Rick, another of my favourite featured artists to play for you. And normally there's a couple of things that I come up with that might well have you going, oh, that's interesting, didn't know that. Or didn't know the story of that band or those individuals. In this case, I think there's very little that can be said that you don't already know. Because this time around, we're talking about Queen. Formed 1970, Freddie Mercury, Brian May, Roger Taylor, John Deacon. Early days, it was kind of prog rock, it was hard rock, it was kind of quite heavy stuff, really, to be absolutely honest. But over the years, they did so many different styles and showed so much talent in so many areas. I mean, you can't ignore Bohemian Rhapsody. But yeah, in terms of albums, stuff like A Night at the Opera is outstanding. And then you've got the 1977 album News of the World with the likes of We Will Rock You and We Are the Champions on. Another one, Bites the Dust, from The Game in 1980. And then they kind of went quite electronic with Radio Gaga and stuff like that in the mid-80s. Some really heartfelt stuff late 80s into the early 90s as well, with the likes of Innuendo. Live Aid, of course, was a moment. Then perhaps their sort of fame was waning a little bit, and then you saw Freddie Mercury on that stage at Live Aid completely owning the crowd and indeed the worldwide audience. And wow, that was quite the event at their birth as well. Obviously, Freddie Mercury sadly dying in the early 90s. But the remaining, at least two of the members, Brian May and Roger Taylor, still sort of very much a part of our sort of collected music history, and always happy to offer some thoughts on the current music situation and indeed a lot of their history as well, and still doing great music themselves as well. Let's celebrate the music. Tonight. Of course.

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2: From the Sky News Centre at 4, former midwife Donna Ockenden has met families affected by maternity failings at Leeds Teaching Hospital's NHS Trust. She's opened an investigation after her one into services in Nottingham found systemic shortcomings. It'll look into stillbirths, newborns suffering oxygen deprivation and deaths of mothers and babies between 2011 and 2025. Ms Ockenden's made a promise to both families and staff members.
3: We will always give our very best to ensure that the voices of families and, importantly, staff on the ground are heard, listened to, amplified and acted upon.
2: A group of investors involved in a rescue bid for Thames Water are plotting a legal challenge if Andy Burnham tries to nationalise it. The troubled supplier could run out of money within weeks. London and Valley Water want to buy the firm for £10 billion. John Boscu Nwogbu's from the campaign group We Own It.
4: 9 out of 10 countries in the world run their water in public ownership. In the United Kingdom, Scotland runs its water in public ownership. There is no reason whatsoever why we should continue to tolerate this model of running water. It should be taken into public ownership.
2: A murder investigation's begun in South Wales after firearms officers attended reports of an altercation outside a property in Newport. A woman was pronounced dead at the scene. A 66-year-old man's been arrested. Russian officials say 8 people have been killed and more than 60 wounded in a wave of Ukrainian drone strikes overnight. Video footage shows 2 warehouses belonging to Russia's largest online retailer Wildberries on fire. To sport now, and Thomas Tuchel says he takes responsibility of England's World Cup exit ahead of their bronze medal match against France later. He's faced criticism for his defensive tactics, even from US President Donald Trump. And finally, Britain's Josh Kerr has broken the men's mile record that has stood for more than a quarter of a century. The double Olympic medalist ran a time of 3 minutes 42.66 seconds at the Diamond League meeting at the London Stadium. That's the latest. I'm Chris Milligan.
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6: A warm end to the day with some late sunshine. It stays dry overnight with clear skies at first, although cloud will increase later. A cooler night for many, overnight lows of 12 degrees Celsius. Sunrise 5:19 a.m. Then tomorrow starts rather cloudy, but it soon turns sunny for many. There is the chance of a few showers in some areas, but most places will enjoy a warm day. Highs tomorrow of 26 degrees Celsius.
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You too. Street of Dreams. They must have had a song or seven in the movies over the years. Didn't they do a Bond movie one or something like that? I'm desperately trying to remember. Basically, the reason I'm asking this question is because tomorrow with Vicky at 4 o'clock here at Radio Nine Springs, she returns with Hit and Miss, and the theme is bands with hits in the movies. Now, what I've been told is almost guaranteed for you is music from Simple Minds, Berlin, Duran Duran, Huey Lewis and the News. But you two might have been in there as well. I'm desperately trying to think. They must have done a movie theme. I seem to remember like a really powerful one. I'm going to have to look that up on Google and get back to you in 10 minutes' time. Meantime, enjoy Santana with Rob Thomas and Shakespeare's Sister.

0: At Heart, Say It. Santana with Rob Thomas and Smooth as well. It's Radio 9 Springs. I was asking about 10, 15 minutes ago. I was sure that you two had done a big movie theme. Of course they had. They did Batman Forever, didn't they? Hold me, thrill me, kiss me, kill me. That one. But I have to say, I did think that they'd done a Bond movie theme, but I don't think they have. You would think that you two, surely, at some stage, are in the reckoning for a Bond movie theme. They'd be brilliant at that. Anyway, the reason I mentioned all of that is because Vicky's got hit and miss and is doing big movie songs from big movie playing bands tomorrow afternoon, 4 o'clock, so that should be a good one. If she hasn't already included you two, I hope she's listening right now and we'll add them in. David Lee Roth on the way for you. The Weekend Sacrifice playing in a moment as well. We're Radio 9 Springs.
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Golden Weekend Sacrifice, David Lee Roth, Just Like Paradise as well, just after 4:30. Hello, this is Rick. Look, picking out a summer tune, this is a real case of separating the art from the artist, because my goodness, I'm not a fan of the man himself, but music like this will work on a

Radio Nine Springs, putting the local back into local radio.

0: Beyonce, the tune is Morning Dew, brackets donk, close brackets. Kid Rock's Brilliant All Summer Long before that as well. It's 22.5, another of my favourite featured artists on the way for you in the next 10 minutes' time. What can I do for you? I'll play you a band named after a unit of measurement. There are many reasons and many stories about how they got their name. We won't go into those on the radio, but they are definitely named after a unit of measurement. And I'll tell you their story, play your tune, in the next 10 minutes time. Also, lots of things going on in and around the Oval and South Somerset. I'll mention a few more over the course of the next couple of hours, but it's well worth you checking out the website. We always keep that up to date. Radio9springs.com. Maybe you're making plans for tomorrow. Looks like the weather is going to remain for a good few more days, give or take. So if the forecast I've been seeing is right, you're going to be wanting to make plans, especially with the kids off of school early next week. Texas and Dermot Kennedy on the way as well here at Radio 9 Springs.
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It's Radio Nine Springs. Let's do another favourite featured artist on the radio right now. Let's go back to 1972, where a bunch of guys, including Godley and Cream, get together, four of them, and build their own, pretty much their own studios in Stockport called Strawberry Studios. So there you are, 1972, four musicians coming together, creating some amazing music, and over the course of the 70s have five consecutive UK top 10 albums. Sheep Music, the original soundtrack, How Dare You, Deceptive Bends, and Bloody Tourists. They had some amazing chart hits over the years as well. Rubber Bullets, I'm Not In Love, and Dreadlock Holiday. And then in 1976, Godley and Cream left the band to concentrate on themselves as a duo, and had some big hits in the 80s as a duo as well. And then went on to produce videos and you name it over the years. So multi-talented in all kinds of different areas. And actually, Graham Gouldman, who's one of the founder members, still tours as a tribute to this band as well. They are 10cc and are my favourite featured artist for this one.

0: It's coming up to the top of the hour. 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
2: From the Sky News Centre at 5, the Chief Executive of Leeds Teaching Hospitals NHS Trust says he's deeply sorry to families whose babies have died or been harmed while receiving care. Brendan Brown's comments come as former midwife Donna Ockenden starts an investigation into maternity failings there. Systemic shortcomings were identified in Nottingham. Allies of the new Labour leader say he intends to make a dynamic start to his premiership. Reports have suggested Andy Burnham could approve new oil and gas drilling in the North Sea. He'll get the keys to Downing Street on Monday. Former Prime Minister Boris Johnson has told Sky's Trevor Phillips he can't afford to diver.
3: He hasn't got much time and he needs to get on and he needs to give investors in this country a sense of hope. That means he needs to find reasons to buy British, get stuck in, and he needs to stop the hemorrhage of talent. And he needs to think about what he's doing on tax, and Labour needs to get a grip on spending.
2: Meanwhile, a group of investors engaged in a rescue bid for Thames Water are plotting a multi-billion pound legal battle with Andy Burnham's new government. That's if it forcibly nationalises Britain's biggest water company. Crews are spending a fourth day tackling a wildfire in the Cairngorms. Aviemore has been taken off the immediately affected area. Sport now and F1 in just a second, but first, Donald Trump has criticised Thomas Tuchel's tactics following England's World Cup semi-final defeat by Argentina. The Three Lions conceded twice late on to lose 2-1 in Atlanta. The US president, who will present the trophy after tomorrow's final, says England ultimately cost themselves the game.
4: You have a great player in England who I played golf with, you know that, right? And he is Harry, who's been fantastic. I think they perhaps made a mistake when they made him a defensive player. What do I know about soccer? They took the league and they took their best player and then put him on defense.
2: England face France in the third place playoff tonight. And Formula One World Championship leader Kimi Antonelli secured pole position for tomorrow's Belgian Grand Prix. He'll share the front row with Red Bull's Max Verstappen. That's the latest. I'm Chris Milligan.
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6: A warm end to the day with some late sunshine. It stays dry overnight with clear skies at first, although cloud will increase later. A cooler night for many, overnight lows of 12 degrees Celsius. Sunrise 5:19 a.m. Then tomorrow starts rather cloudy, but it soon turns sunny for many. There is the chance of a few showers in some areas, but most places will enjoy a warm day. Highs tomorrow of 26 degrees Celsius.
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Holly Humberstone, White Noise, Aha's Take On Me as well. 5:10, we're heading towards the Saturday night in with Robson James here. 6 o'clock tonight, right now, this is Rick Simmons, looking after things as always for a Saturday afternoon, 2 until 6, but also look after weekdays, midday till 2 as well, if you can hang around and join me during the week as well, that would be really lovely. We do you the favourite featured artists on a Saturday and indeed on the weekday show, so another one of those coming up very soon. And actually, as we look forward to a new week across Yeovil and South Somerset, a play taking to the stage in Yeovil as of Monday, Home I'm Darling by Laura Wade. That's not my mispronunciation, that I believe is the actual title of it. It's at the Swan Theatre from Monday evening, following the story of Judy and Johnny, who live in a 1950s dream home. But you know what? Their lives are not as perfect as things originally seem. Performances 7:45 as of Monday night, doors opening at 7:15. We'll put the details on our events pages at radio9springs.com, or you can go direct to the Swan Theatre website and find out a little bit more there and book in your tickets. Dex's Midnight Runners on the way for you. Also going to play Grover Washington Jr. with Bill Withers, something really summery from them, and One Direction soon as well.

Bad Dreams, Teddy Swims, Sunny Good in the Sunshine. We're Radio 9 Springs. Actually, I must say hello to the team at the Bridge Bakery and Canteen in Langport. I had a lunchtime meeting there yesterday lunchtime. I was there for 2.5 hours. And it was the most chilled out, lovely place to be next to the water. Really enjoyed that. Unfortunately, I was having a conversation and we're talking about music for another radio station I work for. We're sort of making some plans for stuff we wanted to play. And it's that awful situation where the chap I was with started playing the music he was talking about through his mobile phone so we could kind of get our feel for what he was talking about. But it did make me look like a really annoying 13-year-old on the bus. Like playing their music through their smartphone. I think we got a couple of looks. Sorry about that if that was you. It was an essential business meeting, honest. But that was, yeah, nice lunchtime. Well recommended. One of the many great places across Yeovil and South Somerset where you can enjoy a leisurely lunch and, you know, occasional bit of background music from a lunch guest. Dex's Midnight Runners on the way for you and One Direction playing very soon.

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Well, nothing but self-effacing. One Direction, best song ever. We're Radio Nine Springs. So you got the burgers in, you got the charcoal briquettes out, you've got the barbecue dusted down, ready for an evening maybe in the garden. Saturday Night In with Robson James, the perfect soundtrack for you from 6 o'clock tonight. But I thought we'd sort of do a bit of a warm-up for you right now. Grover Washington Jr. and Bill Withers, just the two of us. Brilliant in the sunshine. It's Radio Nine Springs.

0: Snow Patrol and Kylie, These Alarms, heading towards the Saturday Night In with Robson James at 6 o'clock tonight with Diana Ross and Taylor Swift. And my final favourite featured artist of the show, a brilliant 70s soul disco legend. Celebrate his life and his music in the next 10.
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It's Radio 9 Springs. Hello, this is Rick, another of my favourite featured artists to play for you right now. A man who was born in 1944, was an amazing R&B, soul and disco singer, but also a songwriter, actor and record producer. Two-time Grammy Award winner, known for an amazing voice, very deep voice. You'll be kind of guessing who I'm talking about, especially when I say that some of the big hits were Can't Get Enough of Your Love, Babe, and You're the First, the Last, My Everything. Yeah, we're talking about Barry White. 20 studio albums over his time, and you have to be really confident to put together your own 40-piece orchestra with his sort of the orchestra that he sort of put together in the 70s. Continued with the solo acts 70s through until the early 80s, and just brought out some of the best disco, soul and sort of loved up tunes of the time. And I think it was his voice that drove it over the years. Sadly, no longer with us, but what a legacy. He's Barry White.

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2: From the Sky News Centre at 6, the latest independent review of failures in maternity services has begun. Former midwife Donna Ockenden's launched her investigation into care provided at Leeds Teaching Hospitals. Daniel Ram's daughter, Aliona, died 27 minutes after she was born at Leeds General Infirmary after delays and failings in her care.
3: This is the only way that we'll ever get to parent our little girl, and that's to make sure that actually what happens to her isn't in vain and that her life means something, and for us that's making sure change happens.
2: Last month, a similar inquiry found baby deaths and a toxic culture in Nottingham. A group of investors involved in a rescue bid for troubled Thames Water are plotting a legal challenge if Andy Burnham tries to nationalise the firm. The incoming Prime Minister says he wants to see more public control of utilities. Russian officials say 8 people have been killed and more than 60 wounded in a wave of Ukrainian drone strikes. Video footage shows 2 warehouses belonging to Russia's largest online retailer Wildberries on fire. A 49-year-old woman's been arrested on suspicion of murdering a pensioner in Bolton. The man, who was 75, was found dead at a house in the town yesterday morning. To sport now, and Great Britain's Josh Kerr has broken the men's mile record by nearly half a second. His time was 3 minutes 42.66 seconds, and it took him past the mark set by Morocco's Hichem El Guerrouj in 1999. World Athletics President Lord Sebastian Coe was cheering Kerr on at the Diamond League meeting at the London Stadium.
4: He set out the target of breaking the world record. He did it, and he did it in front of 60,000 people. He was foot perfect, and he brought the kind of mental resilience to that competition, that race, that I've rarely seen in any competition. It is an unbelievable performance.
2: And Thomas Tuchel says he takes responsibility of England's World Cup exit ahead of their bronze medal match against France later. He's faced criticism for his defensive tactics, even from Donald Trump. That's the latest. I'm Chris Milligan.
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6: A warm end to the day with some late sunshine. It stays dry overnight with clear skies at first, although cloud will increase later. A cooler night for many, overnight lows of 12 degrees Celsius. Sunrise 5:19 a.m. Then tomorrow starts rather cloudy, but it soon turns sunny for many. There is the chance of a few showers in some areas, but most places will enjoy a warm day. Highs tomorrow of 26 degrees Celsius.
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We're in the 1970s. We kicked off this week with the Jacksons and Blame It on the Boogie. And that's Boogie, Oogie, Oogie, and A Taste of Honey. Hello, good evening. I'm Rob. And for the next 2 hours, I am bringing you all the big hits from across the decade, starting in the 70s. We work up to the 80s by the end of this hour. And in the second hour, the 90s, the noughties, the 2010s. You get the idea. The one recurring theme, though, it's every song is a winner, as is this one. Hopefully it'll get you tapping your toes tonight as we boogie along to Boogie Wonderland. In fact, all the 3 songs that we played so far have got the word boogie in. So if this doesn't get you boogieing, I don't know what will.

0: Hello to a few of you who are listening to the show tonight. Hello, Stephen Crookan, Kelly in Ilminster. Gary in Yeovil writes, I put sun cream on this morning, but clearly missed one small area, his entire back. I know how you feel. Lobster maybe springs to mind. Who else have we got? Hello to Dave in Yeovil. Looking forward to the match later. Although, if he's honest, it's a bit of a strange one as you spend the whole tournament dreaming of winning the World Cup and then suddenly you're playing for third. I'll still be watching that. I don't know how you feel with that. It is a bit of a damp squid, but you kind of want to watch it. But yeah, I get it. Anyway, it is a match still, nonetheless, and it's on, I think, kickoff 10 o'clock tonight, isn't it? So hopefully we've got the tunes to build you up to that. As we hop up to the 1980s, Calling the Gang on the way, and also Lips Incorporated with Funky Town, all coming up inside the next quarter of an hour.
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Do you know what? I think I've worked it out now. I might have been the last person to work this out because Jeff, who produces the show, I think he's been very clever with the music tonight because it seems, I'm just looking back through what we've played, the song has either had the word boogie in it or funk. And so we start with Blame It on the Boogie, then we play Boogie Oogie Oogie, then Boogie Wonderland, then Do You Want a Funk, then We Got the Funk, and so on and so forth. And I think I was the last person to work it out. Is it just me? Anyway, they're all good tunes. They're all winners. Here's D-Mob now, and it's time to get funky.

0: feeling like I'm on the People's Playlist, which I do on a Monday night, where I set a theme for you to choose music to. If there was a theme tonight and it was songs that either start funky or boogie, then we'd be in the People's Playlist, but we're not. We are playing the Saturday Night In, which is my job to play all the big tunes. For your Saturday night, whether you're staying in and having a barbecue or going out or watching the footy later, whatever you're doing, we've got you covered. The last of our funky tunes is coming up with Tom Brown and Funkin' for America. And then a few classics to finish off the hour in the form of Ottawan and Disco. We've got Tight Fit and Blancmange all before the end of this hour.
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Ottawan with D-I-S-C-O on the R-A-D-I-O. And it's a Saturday night in. Couple of big tunes to get us to news and weather. Here's Tight Fits. Of course, you might remember The Lion Sleeps Tonight, but this is their tune, Fantasy Islands. And Blancmange will get us to news and

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2: From the Sky News Centre at 7, two American service personnel have been killed in Jordan. US Central Command says they died defending the country from Iranian ballistic missile and drone attacks. Another person is missing. Former midwife Donna Ockenden has met families affected by maternity failings at Leeds Teaching Hospital's NHS Trust. She's opened an investigation after her run into services in Nottingham found systemic shortcomings. It will look into stillbirths, newborn suffering, oxygen deprivation and deaths of mothers and babies between 2011 and 2025. Miss Ockenden's made a promise to both families and staff members.
3: We will always give our very best to ensure that the voices of families and, importantly, staff on the ground are heard, listened to, amplified and acted upon.
2: It's understood a group of Thames Water investors are plotting a legal fight if Andy Burnham's government tries to nationalise the firm. London and Valley Waters in negotiations to take control of the troubled supplier. The incoming Prime Minister has spoken of his desire to see public control of Britain's utility companies. Crews are spending a fourth day tackling a wildfire in the Cairngorms. Aviemore has been taken off the immediately affected area. Sport now, and Great Britain's Josh Kerr is the new holder of the men's mile world record. His time of 3 minutes 42.66 seconds at the London Stadium was the fastest in more than a quarter of a century. It surpassed the mark set by Morocco's Hicham El Guerrouj in 1999 by almost half a second. Kerr says he felt in control of events.
4: Experience in this game has shown me that all I need to do is pick my moments and not fight it too much. And the lights got ahead of me at points, the lights were behind me at points, but it only needed to be behind me when it came to the finish line. So I'm very pleased.
2: Olympic champion Keely Hodgkinson won the 800 metres at the Diamond League meeting. And England could finish in third place at the World Cup tonight when they take on France in the bronze game. Thomas Tuchel's defensive selections in their semi-final defeat to Argentina have been criticised by many, including President Trump. That's the latest.
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6: A warm end to the day with some late sunshine. It stays dry overnight with clear skies at first, although cloud will increase later. A cooler night for many, overnight lows of 12 degrees Celsius. Sunrise 5:19 a.m. Then tomorrow starts rather cloudy, but it soon turns sunny for many. There is the chance of a few showers in some areas, but most places will enjoy a warm day. Highs tomorrow of 26 degrees Celsius.
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0: Radio 9 Springs, we're in the second hour of the show. We've hopped up to the 1990s. I do hope you're well. A few mentions to those who have got in touch. Hello to Jack in Chard, also Sophie in Yeovil, Andy in Yeovil as well, and Chris, who's also waiting for the football at 10. He says the main event right now is getting the barbecue lit. Firelighters, that's what you want. Right, on the way, we've got this one from Strike.
1: You sure do. Come on, baby.

0: One that we haven't played on the show from my memory before, Glowworm and Carry Me Home. On the way, The Real Thing and Tony Depart, K7, and we'll also be playing Pitbull as we hop up to our new decades.
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We really are playing some tunes that we haven't played before. They're quite obscure tonight, but I hope you're enjoying them as much as I am here in the studio. Right, before we play Pitbull and Fireball, here's this one. Why don't you?

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1: Mr. Worldwide to infinity, you know the roof on fire. We gon' boogie, oogie, oogie, jiggle, wiggle, and dance like the roof on fire. We gon' drink drinks and take shots until we fall out like the roof on fire. Now, baby, get my booty naked, take off all your clothes and light the roof on fire. 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
2: Pitbull with Fireball. For some reason, that song became a bit of a firm favourite for anybody going to Zumba. I don't know why. It's sort of everywhere you went and there was some sort of Zumba going on, that was always played. So maybe you're dancing along to that at home tonight because you used to go to Zumba. On the way, some more winners. We have some real big tunes. Lady Gaga, Daft Punk, LMFAO, and Nicki Minaj in the last segment of the show. You're going to want to turn your radio up even more.
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7: It doesn't matter if you love him or capital H-I-M. Just put your paws up.

I promise it's not intentional that we're playing a French track in the build-up to England versus France. I mean, I know it's the third-place playoff and nobody particularly wants to watch that, but hey, a match against France, a local derby technically, it's still a match that anybody wants to win. So it's going to be a good one. Right, we're out of Daft Punk and into LMFAO. These were huge in the 2010s, and this is Party Rock Anthem.

0: taking us out of the Saturday night in. It's Nicki Minaj and Starships. Thank you for being with me. I'll see you Monday night for the People's Playlist, where I will have a brand new theme. And if not, back here next Saturday night from 6 o'clock, where, of course, we will start in the 1980s. Bye-bye. 1970s.
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0: of new oil and gas drilling in the North Sea. The former mayor of Greater Manchester will get the keys to Downing Street on Monday. Former Prime Minister Boris Johnson says he can't afford to diver.
1: He hasn't got much time and he needs to get on and he needs to give investors in this country a sense of hope. That means he needs to find reasons to buy British, get stuck in, and he needs to stop the hemorrhage of talent. And he needs to think about what he's doing on tax, and Labour needs to get a grip on spending.
0: Former midwife Donna Ockenden has met families affected by maternity failings at Leeds Teaching Hospital's NHS Trust as she opens an inquiry there. A report into services in Nottingham found mothers and babies were systemically let down. There are more problems for beleaguered South East Water. 8,000 households in and around Tunbridge Wells in Kent are without supplies. The company's blaming an instrument failure at a treatment works. The water's not expected to be back on until tomorrow. Sport now, and England have the chance to secure a best World Cup finish since they won in 1966 tonight. After their semi-final exit to Argentina, they face France in the bronze game, the third place playoff. French defender Ibrahima Konate says both sides will grudgingly take part.
2: No one of us wanted to play this game for this third place, but we don't have the choice to play, you know. France and England have a big story together. Let's see what will happen, but yeah, we will do everything to win this game as well.
0: And Chelsea have agreed a £117 million deal to get Morgan Rodgers from Aston Villa. He's expected to sign a six-year contract to move to Stamford Bridge. That's the latest. I'm Chris Milligan.
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5: A warm end to the day with some late sunshine. It stays dry overnight with clear skies at first, although cloud will increase later. A cooler night for many, overnight lows of 12 degrees Celsius. Sunrise 5:19 a.m. Then tomorrow starts rather cloudy, but it soon turns sunny for many. There is the chance of a few showers in some areas, but most places will enjoy a warm day. Highs tomorrow of 26 degrees Celsius.
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1: Brought to you by Leonardo of Yeovil, the home of British helicopters.
2: Somerset Council has announced plans to build 580 new council homes over the next 5 years, placing housing at the heart of a new long-term strategy for the county. Developed in partnership with Homes in Somerset, the Social Housing Development Strategy aims to deliver high-quality, energy-efficient homes by March 2031. The focus is on affordability, sustainability, and meeting the needs of Somerset's diverse communities, helping to create safe, secure places for people to live. The Council says the scheme will support residents' physical, mental, and social well-being, with low-carbon homes designed to promote independence whilst reducing energy costs and tackling fuel poverty. The strategy also looks at expanding housing into rural areas, recognising their unique challenges, while addressing complex housing needs and supporting displaced people. Projects already completed include developments in Minehead and Taunton, with further schemes currently underway in Bridgewater and Taunton. Councillor Frederica Smith-Roberts says the plan sets out a bold and inclusive vision, built on strong partnerships with landowners, developers and local communities. She says it goes beyond bricks and mortar, aiming to strengthen communities, support economic growth and respond to climate change, ensuring everyone in Somerset has access to a safe and affordable home. If you have an item of community news from where you live, please send it to info@radio9springs.com.

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2: A long-standing part of Britain's broadcasting landscape is set to fall silent. The BBC has confirmed that its Radio 4 long-wave service will be shut down, bringing to an end nearly a century of long-wave radio transmission, a move some listeners have described as criminal. The service, broadcast on 198 kHz, has been transmitted from the Droitwich transmitting station for more than 90 years, reaching across the UK and beyond. Long-wave signals travel vast distances and are known for their reliability, particularly in areas where other radio or digital services struggle. But the BBC says the technology is now reaching the end of its life. And with listener numbers declining, investment in upgrades is no longer considered cost-effective. Most audiences, it says, have already moved to FM and digital platforms like DAB. The corporation has confirmed the service will close later in 2026, with at least 2 months' notice given to listeners. Daily on-air reminders will also help audiences switch to alternative ways of tuning in. A petition to save the service has gathered thousands of signatures, arguing long wave remains a vital lifeline, especially in rural areas with poor reception and limited internet access. For now, the countdown continues for one of radio's oldest and most far-reaching signals. If you have an item of community news where you live, please send it to info@radio9springs.com.

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2: From the Sky News Centre at 9, two American service personnel have been killed in Jordan. US Central Command says they died defending the country from Iranian ballistic missile and drone attacks. Another member of the armed forces is missing. Since the conflict began, 16 service members from the country have been killed and over 430 wounded. Our US correspondent David Blevins says their military objective has changed since the start of the war.
3: It appears to have shifted from Iran's nuclear

0: bid for Thames Water are plotting a multi-billion pound legal battle with Andy Burnham's new government. That's if it forcibly nationalises Britain's biggest water company. To sport now, and Great Britain's Josh Kerr is the new holder of the men's mile world record. His time of 3 minutes 42.66 seconds at the London Stadium was the fastest in more than a quarter of a century. Kerr says he felt in control of events.
1: Experience in this game has shown me that all I need to do is pick my moments and not fight it too much. And the lights got ahead of me at points, the lights were behind me at points, but it only needed to be behind me when it came to the finish line. So I'm very pleased.
0: Olympic champion Keely Hodgkinson won the 800 metres at the Diamond League meeting. And England manager Thomas Tuchel has named a much-changed lineup for tonight's World Cup third-place playoff with France. Among them, Dean Henderson replaces Jordan Pickford in goal, while Ivan Toney comes in for captain Harry Kane up front. That's the latest. I'm Chris Milligan.
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4: A warm end to the day with some late sunshine. It stays dry overnight with clear skies at first, although cloud will increase later. A cooler night for many, overnight lows of 12 degrees Celsius. Sunrise 5:19 a.m. Then tomorrow starts rather cloudy, but it soon turns sunny for many. There is the chance of a few showers in some areas, but most places will enjoy a warm day. Highs tomorrow of 26 degrees Celsius.
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2: New figures released by Department for Environment, Food and Rural Affairs, or DEFRA, show how local councils across England are performing when it comes to recycling. And there's good news locally, with Somerset Council remaining in the top 10% of all authorities for recycling. The latest league tables show a recycling rate of 55.5%, placing Somerset 32nd out of 321 councils nationwide. Somerset Council says their success is down to the efforts of residents who continue to sort and recycle their waste carefully, and they also stress there's still room for improvement. A recent survey of household rubbish bins found that around 7% of what's being thrown away could be recycled at local recycling sites. Another 7% was made up of garden waste. Residents are being encouraged to compost at home where possible, helping return nutrients to the soil. Alternatively, garden waste can be taken to recycling centres free of charge or collected through a subscription service. For those unsure about how to recycle certain items, more information is available on the Somerset Council website. The message from the Somerset Council is, check before you throw and help push recycling rates even higher. If you have an item of community news from where you live, please send it to info@radio9springs.com.

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1: Brought to you by Leonardo of Yeovil, the home of British helicopters.
2: Police are reminding the public that privately owned e-scooters remain illegal to use on public roads and spaces. Under current law, e-scooters can only be ridden on private land and only with the landowner's permission. That means they're not allowed on roads, pavements, cycle lanes, or in parks. Anyone caught using one of these in these areas could face prosecution as they're committing a criminal offence. Despite being widely available to buy, e-scooters are classed as motor vehicles. That brings legal requirements like a driving licence and insurance, neither of which can currently be obtained for private models, making their use in public effectively unlawful. Police say they're working with retailers to improve awareness, but stress that enforcement remains necessary, particularly in response to safety concerns and public complaints. There are some exceptions. Government-approved rental trials are running in selected areas where e-scooters can be used legally under strict conditions by licensed riders. Officers warn that those who break the rules risk having their scooter seized, receiving penalty points and facing charges, including for riding without insurance or a license. The message is clear. If it's privately owned, keep it off public spaces. If you have an item of community news from where you live, please send it to info@radio9springs.com.

0: A best performance at the tournament finals since lifting the trophy in 1966. Dean Henderson replaces Jordan Pickford in goal, while Ivan Toney comes in for captain Harry Kane up front. Declan Rice is named as skipper. That's the latest. I'm Connor Sefton.
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3: A warm end to the day with some late sunshine. It stays dry overnight with clear skies at first, although cloud will increase later. A cooler night for many, overnight lows of 12 degrees Celsius. Sunrise 5:19 a.m. Then tomorrow starts rather cloudy, but it soon turns sunny for many. There is the chance of a few showers in some areas, but most places will enjoy a warm day. Highs tomorrow of 26 degrees Celsius.
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He knew that when he kissed this girl and forever wed his unutterable visions to her perishable breath, his mind would never romp again like the mind of God. So he waited, listening for a moment longer to the tuning fork that had been struck upon a star. He knew that when he kissed this girl and forever wed his unutterable visions to her perishable breath, his mind would never romp again like the mind of God. So he waited, listening for a moment longer to the tuning fork that had been struck upon a star.

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1: Brought to you by Leonardo of Yeovil, the home of British helicopters.
2: You open your messages expecting a meme, and instead, it's something you didn't ask for. Unwanted, explicit images or videos, often called cyber flashing, a growing concern. It's when someone sends sexual content without consent, typically for their own gratification or to shock, humiliate or distress the person receiving it. In the past year alone, there have been 110 reports of cyber flashing across the Avon and Somerset police area. While some may brush it off as a joke, police warn the impact can be serious, causing anxiety, embarrassment, fear, and lasting distress. Officers also say those responsible can go on to commit more serious offences. Cyber flashing became a criminal offence in England and Wales in January 2024 under the Online Safety Act. Anyone found guilty could face up to 2 years in prison, a fine or both, and may be placed on the sex offenders register. It can happen through social media, messaging apps, dating platforms, or even in public spaces via Bluetooth or AirDrop. If you receive an explicit image you didn't ask for, don't respond. Block the sender and report it by calling the non-emergency number 101. If you can, keep evidence. Police say reporting these incidents can help prevent further harm. And if you're affected, support is available. If you have an item of community news from where you live, please send it to info@radio9springs.com.

0: 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We can pick up your click and collect and get it safely to your home.
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